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1: Social media pet peeves. Now, I understand I'm kind of casting stones from a glass house because everyone has something that's a friend of theirs posted. They're like, why don't you do this? And I'm sure I've done that. I know I've done it in the past.
2: Yeah.
1: I've tried to course correct some of the things I post, but there's one lately that's just really getting me.
2: Oh, it grinds your gears?
1: It's so bad. And it's just people that post the Almost Friday memes. Like, these started during COVID, and I get it. Like, it's kind of that, like, together we can wait for the weekend energy.
2: Right.
1: It's not just posting one. It's like, I have this one friend that will post. It's the Almost Friday account. He posts 10 or 15 of them in a row on his story.
2: Yeah.
1: No other content on his story for the rest of the week, by the way.
2: That's hilarious.
1: And then we have another friend that religiously pulls the slams laptop shut till Monday.
2: Right, yeah.
1: Again, multiple posts. And I'm like, once in a while, or after like a long week, or like when America's going through it, which when are we not? But like, you know what I mean?
2: Yeah. Mm-hmm.
1: I get it. Every single week, stop. And if you don't ask me why I unfollowed you. That's my prerogative. That is okay. Me slamming my laptop shut.
2: On your stories.
1: On our friendship.
2: Yeah.
1: All right. So social media pet peeves. Some of them can be trivial, but like, what gets you? Even if it's like your friend and you're like, oh, whatever. It's not really going to end our friendship. But this bothers me. What's your social media pet peeve? We'll talk about it next.

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1: Social media pet peeves on XYZ with Eric Zachary. What do people post or put on the internet that just, for no other real good reason, gets you? It bothers you?
2: Yeah.
1: Jordan?
2: My biggest social media pet peeve is, take me back for the vacations. Like, you did your one big one at Disney World, and 5 months later, we are still seeing the photos.
1: See, that's more
2: big one at Disney World.
1: My problem. Yeah. I don't mind you posting an old photo,
2: sure,
1: like a memory, but when it's a trip you took 3 weeks ago,
2: right,
1: I don't need that.
2: I think my biggest issue is, like, we don't hear from you in between the time that you posted the first time and the 5 months later. Like, where was the walk through the park? You know, I'm down, you know, be boring. Everybody's boring. We can see that too, but you're stale on social media until your big June Disney World trip.
1: I love that we have a mutual friend that's just leaving Disney right now too. This is very coded. All of that said, I don't mind the old photos. I do think it's, like, weird when, because that just kind of perpetuates the idea that, like, you're only posting the good stuff. Like, we don't hear anything about your life.
2: Right.
1: We don't see your family. We don't see what you're doing, who you're hanging out with. But then you post that one cool photo you took 7 years ago.
2: Yes. Yep.
1: And you just keep reposting it again and again and again.
2: Or when someone's like, well, you didn't see my story. Like, if we're in real life,
1: I hate
2: and
1: that.
2: I'm like, oh, so what's been going on in your life?
1: I hate
2: And they're
1: that.
2: Like, oh, I just did this big thing. You didn't see my story?
1: Yeah, it's that expectation that you watch. This happens between my girlfriend and I a lot. It's very humbling. I understand where she's coming from, though. Like, it honestly bothered me more. And, like, the more I, like, have fallen in love with her, it's like, I'm just under the understanding that you probably see nothing I post.
2: Sure,
1: And if it's important, I'll tell you to go look at it.
2: I guess I'll take your side on that because it's somebody close.
1: Mm-hmm.
2: Like, if I post something, chances are my wife has seen it, right? Mm-hmm. You expect that. But if it's someone I see, I don't know,
1: once every 7 months, and you're like,
2: exactly,
1: oh, you didn't see this thing I did that one day for this 1 hour? It's like,
2: No.
1: I didn't even know you moved to Africa.
2: Exactly.
1: What do you mean?
2: Yeah, I'm sorry I didn't see it.
1: I would love a Gen Z perspective here, Audrey, because you guys have a different take on social media than we do.
3: Yeah, I mean, I feel like for me, I am really conscious of who I follow on social media because I do not like to be annoyed. So I feel like I don't have, like, by social media, like, I feel like it's very hard to annoy me with, like, what you're posting or, like, how frequently you're posting or whatever, just because I'm like, well, that's what the platform's for. Like, I'm not going to be upset about that.
1: Right.
3: What has become a pet peeve for me is that on Instagram now you can see people's reels likes.
1: Yeah.
3: And when people shamelessly like reels that like, I do not want you to be exposed as sexist in my...
1: There's like a racist comedian. You saw someone like that.
2: Right. Why do I know that?
3: So I'm like... I mean, at least it's good because I feel like now I can, like, see what people are actually,
1: what's on their algorithm.
2: What's on their...
3: Exactly.
1: Yeah. Just send it in the DMs like me and Jordan.
3: That's so shameless.
2: Right.
3: That is so
1: shameless.
3: It's
1: like the dudes liking Instagram models and they're married.
2: Yeah.
1: It's like, what are you doing?
2: Come on.
1: Like, I'm supporting her. She's an artist. It's like, okay, man.
3: Have some decorum, genuinely.
2: Right. Just follow her OnlyFans. If you really support.
1: Click the link. Click the link. And if you share a joint account, then go get a prepaid card at 7-Eleven. That's not something I've done.
2: Right.
1: I just want to say that's how my

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1: I was trying to expose them, Eric. You're trying to help them.
2: That's crazy.
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0: It's Ben and Kelly. 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
1: Is she being unreasonable or is this perfectly acceptable?
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1: DJX. I think it's safe to say fall is officially here. Kind of use Columbus Day and Indigenous People Day as a marker in the calendar of like we're halfway through October. Spooky season is fully in effect.
2: Yeah. Mm-hmm.
1: Which, in my opinion, has been in effect a little too long.
2: Yeah.
1: But
3: get over it.
1: I'm okay with people dressing up starting now.
2: Okay.
1: Yeah.
2: So now that you're happy with people dressing up.
1: I didn't say happy. I said I'm okay with.
2: What if you were going to do Halloween? What would you be wearing? Where are you leaning towards this Halloween season?
1: Jeans.
2: No. You can't. No. You gotta play the game. You gotta play the game.
1: Oh.
2: If you had to, if your girlfriend was like, "We are going to this Halloween party."
1: We're going to a masquerade thing, which is pretty easy, actually. It's just I have to wear a mask.
2: Okay, so
1: sick.
2: Scrap that. What would you be wearing?
1: I want to be Jordan.
3: If
1: for
3: you were going to and my how, Halloween party, what would you be?
1: Jordan.
2: How would you be Jordan? Eric?
1: Well, I didn't say it would be the most appropriate costume.
2: Oh, Jesus, Eric.
1: I'm not doing blackface. I'm saying like I would wear his clothes and I would reenact a lot of the mannerisms of which Jordan does.
2: Do your best Jordan right now.
1: Hey, what's up? It's Jordan.
3: See, that was bad.

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1: When you think Thomas Edison and the things that he invented, usually light bulb comes to mind, the phonograph, the motion picture capture camera. Now there's some politics of whether he invented them or he got inspiration.
2: We actually did a More About Nothing on that.
1: From other people.
2: Yeah.
1: All that to say, he also invented, I'm sure among other things, something very terrifying.
2: We're going to talk about his arguably biggest failure.
1: Okay.
2: Yeah.
1: Thomas Edison's biggest failure coming up next on More About Nothing. But first, a little bonus fact.
2: Apparently, a little lesser known Muppets knowledge, the creators have refused for decades to answer what Gonzo is in terms of an animal. And like, animals are their whole thing.
1: Was that because Jim Henson never did? And then when he passed, they're like, we have to keep it a secret?
2: I think it's a combination of that and people just pressing and them being like, we're never going to let you know. Could be a bird. Could be a dinosaur. Could be the missing link.
1: I guess probably that's a dumb question. I was going to be like, are any of them really animals?
2: Kermit the Frog.
1: Big Bird.
2: Fozzie Bear.
1: Okay, got it. All right.
2: Miss Piggy.
1: All right, there's your Muppet facts. We'll learn about Thomas Edison's biggest failure if you're going through a rough patch in life. Coming up next.

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1: XYZ with Eric Zachary. It's called More About Nothing, all brought to you by Chick-fil-A, and it's exactly that. A little bit more about something you knew nothing about, fun facts, things that you could be like, hey, did you know this?
2: Yep.
1: And we try to make it as interesting as possible in a very quick way. Thomas Edison, we know him as the guy who invented the light bulb, the phonograph, the carbon telephone transmitter.
2: Yep, uh-huh.
1: That's me being a nerd. the movie camera, as we know it.
2: Yeah.
1: All that. But he also, I think he had over like 1,000 patents.
2: Yeah.
1: Bound to have some failures in there.
2: And we're going
1: to
2: talk about one of the biggest ones, arguably the scariest one. He tried to roll out the Edison talking doll. Now, I love that you talked about all of his accolades, one being the phonograph. He thought, okay, next step, let's make a small phonograph, put it in these cute little dolls, kind of like American Girl dolls, and they would have like little voice activated phrases and sayings to them,
1: and
2: right?
1: We have audio of this?
2: We have audio of this. Mind you, this is
1: I'm thinking Annabelle.
2: 1890s. This could have been where they got Annabelle from.
1: Okay, here's some audio of Thomas Edison's talking doll from the 1890s. Absolutely not.
2: Absolutely. I'm sorry. I'm so sorry.
1: Jordan, what was that?
2: Okay, so basically,
1: was that Thomas Edison trying to do a girl voice?
2: No, no. So what's cool about this is this might be like the first ever like documented recording artist in history in that he would it's cringy. Yes. So he would have these dolls and these women who were in the factories making them basically shout at the mini phonographs inside the doll to record nursery rhymes. But because they were shouting, these were in large factory halls.
3: Let me out!
2: It's like 1890. The wax from the phonographs, by the time it made it to the shelves and in children's hands, had melted. So it did not come off how they originally intended, and they ended up being terrifying. They had to take them off the shelves 6 weeks into being on the shelf.
1: Talking toys have always freaked me out.
2: Yes,
1: Furbies, Tickle Me Elmos.
2: Yeah.
1: You ever seen a Tickle Me Elmo without the skin?
2: What?
1: Yeah.
2: No, that's not a thing.
1: Like people
2: man.
1: Take the fur off it.
2: No, why?
1: Audrey has that AI pet. All right, one more time. The talking doll that Thomas Edison invented in the 1890s. Here's a clip of that. Nope.
2: Yeah,
1: pass.
2: Yeah,
1: pass. At least it's spooky season. It's XYZ with their Zachary. More About Nothing, all brought to you by Chick-fil-A.
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1: XYZ with Eric Zachary as we wrap up your three-day weekend playing some of our favorite moments on XYZ that have happened over the past few weeks. But we still got a little new pumpkin spice for you.
2: What? Yeah,
1: that's what you're calling us.
2: Is this the new pumpkin spice?
1: We got a little new pumpkin spice.
0: Audrey shared some gems, like you threw up because you ate too many pies at an apple orchard once.
2: Yeah, it's like 11.
3: How many pies?
2: It wasn't really all pie. It was apple donuts, and then it was three slices of apple pie, and then it was a candy apple.
3: You
2: and
3: were
2: then
3: throwing them back.
2: It was.
0: Why?
2: It
0: why
2: was
0: were you
2: a
0: doing
2: long
0: this?
2: Day. I don't know. I'm from Minnesota.
0: Okay.
3: I don't think that's indicative of being
0: Minnesotan.
3: I love
0: that you say that like that's a asterisk like on your license.
2: Well,
0: like when you have like a restriction
3: yeah. from Minnesota, might eat pies.

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1: Your mental health moment on XYZ with Eric Zachary. It's all brought to you by Progressive Insurance. I've really been struggling with separating my passion for what I do for work with like my hobbies.
2: Mm-hmm.
1: And what's really ironic is that's actually one of my go-to interview questions with artists. And I first asked it to Ed Sheeran, not to name drop, but he was painting a lot and he was painting his album covers. And I was like, you know, at what point when your hobby becomes your work, do you pivot to something else to clear your head? And I'm really bad about that. And I can't describe how thankful I am that I get to do what I love. Like, genuinely, I'd be doing this as a hobby if I wasn't getting paid for it. And I get to do it with people that I love. But as of late, I've really kind of lost my identity from my hobbies.
0: Sure.
1: And my primary, my go-to answer has always been, like, I'm a pilot. I love flying. It's very cost prohibitive, you know?
0: Right.
1: So even if when I can go up, not only is it time demanding, but like, it's expensive.
0: Yeah, you know? And it's not a cheap thing.
1: No, and I mean, I love it. It clears my head. I try to go up every 6 weeks or 8 weeks, but like, you know, that's all I can realistically afford from a time and financial standpoint.
0: Right.
1: And then I started going through my TikTok, and it sounds silly, but like, because of COVID and being locked up, I was posting so much different content on TikTok, and I've never been a huge TikTok guy. I was doing drum covers, and I was doing a lot of like one-off rants, like creative writing, SNL type stuff.
0: Yeah.
1: And I just haven't done it in years, and I almost came to tears. I'm like, what happened to me?
2: Yeah.
1: Like,
2: oh my God, Eric, this is crazy. I had this same like kind of realization a few months ago where I was like, what happened? I used
1: to do this so much. And then after I had a pretty tough night and a lot of anxiety the next day, I kind of woke up and picked myself up a little bit. And I was like, you know, if I went to that kid from 2 or 3 years ago that was doing all of that, and I showed him what I have now, he would have traded places in a second.
2: Yeah.
1: Right? I was living at home during COVID. I didn't really have a sustainable income at the time.
0: Yeah. Right.
1: And I think he would see the studio that we've built and the team we've built and be like, no, that, I want that.
0: Mm-hmm. Right.
1: But now I'm like, okay, there is a balance. I can still.
2: For sure.
1: Yeah. So I made an effort over the weekend to start drumming again. And I'm not like a drummer. I'm never going to play in a band. I'm never going to be on stage. But it's a hobby I enjoy a lot.
0: Sure, yeah.
1: And then I'm also making an effort to start like as much creative content as we put out there, like just also putting some stuff out there that's just for me.
0: Yeah.
2: Totally feel. Yeah. No. Okay. Yes. Cause we were just talking about like the TikTok thing and like how, you know, it's, I don't know. Yeah. It's nice to make things for yourself for sure. Yeah. I totally get
1: that. I think the reason I don't want to say it didn't succeed, like it was fine. I was just never trying to become like a TikToker, but like back then I was so desperate for work or money that I was like watching the views too much.
2: Yeah, sure. For sure.
1: It kind of sucked the joy out of it.
2: Yeah, it's like you just gotta do it for fun.
1: Right.
2: Yeah.
1: And now like what we do is

0: so successful that like I feel like I'm at a place where I can go do something for fun. And if it gets 5 views, it gets 5 views. Whatever.
1: I think that's like the biggest part, because I recently, like, I used to make music all the time, right? And I just made a song a week or two ago.
0: Really good. I heard
2: it.
0: Thank
2: you.
1: Appreciate that. But I'm saying all this to say, kind of doubling down on what you're going at, Eric, is that like I don't care where this goes, who hears it, the views and things like that, right. Where I was like, oh, I have to do this because this was my job at one point. Now it's just like, hey, if it happens, it happens.
0: I enjoy it.
1: Right. And it feels good.
0: So coming back to your hobby, whether it's something that you wanted to work in and now you're stable somewhere else, or just something that makes you happy. Coming back to that, I think, is this week's mental health idea. It's your Mental Health Monday, all brought to you by Progressive Insurance.
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1: Imagine if the Olympics were like, hey, we're not going to have sports anymore. It just doesn't make sense to me. The primetime Emmys, which celebrate broadcast television, right? In its excellence.
2: Yeah.
1: 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Correct. Are no longer going to be on broadcast television. They're moving to streaming only, Amazon Prime for next year.
2: Yeah. I don't think, like, I don't know. I really don't go to Prime for much. So maybe that's just me.
3: Honestly, I'm on Prime.
2: Yeah?
3: Yeah. I feel like I use it for kind of a lot, but I also don't think that I would be like, let me go watch the Emmys.
1: It's just kind of like the Olympics saying, like, hey, we're going to talk about the sports, but we're not going to show you any of them.
2: Yeah, yeah.
1: The Grammys are like, here are the songs, but there's no performances.
2: You're saying the Olympics is solely on AM radio?
1: Yeah, basically. Shout out to all my AM radio friends.
2: Yeah, no shade, no shade.

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1: What kind of party host are you? If you have people over to your domain, your house, or your office space, whatever, how are you a host compared to your friends?
2: Yeah.
1: Who put this topic in here?
2: Me, but we were kind of...
3: It was a collab.
2: A conversation.
1: I'm guessing this is... we're doing a party this weekend, like an industry mixer with like photographers, videographers.
2: Yes. Mm-hmm. Yeah.
1: If you're in that world and you're interested, let us know. XYZ content on Instagram. I found out that Jordan's like, people will show up. And I'm like the kind of nervous host where I'm like,
3: yeah,
1: if they don't respond to me or respond to an RSVP, I'm assuming they're not coming.
2: Oh, yeah. They're coming. They'll be here.
1: That's just because like I watched my mom throw parties for years where like people would always tell her they'll show up. And because she's kind of got like the prom queen effect, everyone assumes other people are going to go so they don't have to go. And then, like, I would see several parties where, like, no one showed up, and my mom was heartbroken.
2: Mm. Oh. See, my parents would throw parties, and they'd be like, yeah, people are coming, and people showed up.
1: Your parents just open the door, play music loudly, and they're like, come on in.
2: Is that not what are doing?
1: Yeah. Well, I mean, but they don't plan it, was my point.
2: Oh, yeah. Well, this is planned. People show up.
1: All right. We'll talk about what kind of host of a party you are next on XYZ.

0: It's Ben and Kelly. So our listener Shayna thinks she may have made a mistake giving her boyfriend an ultimatum.
1: Is she being unreasonable or is this perfectly acceptable?
0: It involves an ex, and it's group therapy we'll unpack.
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1: What
0: DJX.
1: Kind of party host are you? We're throwing a industry mixer. We're doing kind of a networking event for our new studio. And Jordan is very unbothered and unworried that...

0: that people are coming. Our RSVP list currently has 7 people. 2 of them work for us.
1: Okay.
0: And you're like, this is going to be great. It's going
1: to
0: be busy.
1: This is why nobody wants to RSVP. People just want to, they just want to show up. People just want to come.
2: Okay, you know? So we're having this conversation. Mm-hmm. Jordan's like, I just like to like stand in the corner and let people have fun. And I was like, I am absolutely incapable of having fun at a party that I have thrown. Like, I genuinely, because A, I'm worried about if people are coming.
1: Yeah. Right.
2: Because I think opposite to you, Eric, where you said, like, you've seen, sorry, Virginia, you've seen your mom throw parties where people don't show up. I feel like my parents are, like, entertainers down.
1: Yeah.
2: Like, they're going to throw a party and everybody's coming. So I always feel so much pressure to, like, live up to that.
0: Yeah.
2: So I'm like, are you coming? Once everybody is there, are you having fun?
1: Right.
2: Do you have a drink? Do you like the music? Are you hungry? Yeah. Like, and by the end of the party, I'm like, I talk to everybody and also talk to nobody.
0: I'm very much like you, Audrey. I've had a few like small dinner parties or things at my apartment, but just, you know, stereotypical single guy. Like, I'm not often having people over for dinner.
1: Yeah. Sure.
0: That said, we have had like a lot of studio events or things that I've been in charge of. And I'm very similar to you, Audrey, or even at my parents' parties and stuff. It's like, I constantly feel like if I'm standing in any one part of the room for too long, I gotta pretend that I have someone else to go talk to or something to do.
2: Yeah.
0: And I find myself often like going into the kitchen just to breathe for a second.
1: Right.
2: Well,
1: right.
2: Yeah, because I'm like, I am so worried that everybody's hot. The only time that I can breathe is when I can visibly see that everybody is like talking and having a good time. And like, maybe people are like on the porch or whatever, and that's when I'm fine, and then I need to be alone for a little bit.
1: I don't have that. I'm the total opposite. I'm in a small room telling one of the funniest stories ever to like 2 other people, and I could be throwing the party. People are here, and you know, there's food, there's drink. If you're good, I'm great.
0: Jordan,
1: you know, I
0: has
1: enjoyed myself.
0: He's gotten better. We've co-hosted a lot of events together, right? In the beginning, because Jordan was so used to always whatever room he's in, he's telling a story, center of attention. Mm-hmm. He's used to be really bad about like also making sure like the ice is filled or like drinks are getting thrown away.
2: Oh, sure.
0: He's gotten a lot better. But the first couple times I was like, dude, you're not supposed to be the one partying when we got to make sure like everyone else is having a good time.
2: Well, that's the thing is it's hard to find the balance because there is a balance.
1: I'm not supposed to make sure anyone but Jordan is supposed to have a good time.
2: And you know what? I think
1: I can't control your fun.
2: Party.
1: Control your fun.
0: You're
1: go
0: so,
1: have fun.
0: You're so selfless and so giving.
1: Yeah, I think I am. I invited you to my party.
0: XYZ with Eric Zachary.
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1: XYZ with Derek Zachary. It is Monday, Columbus Day, Indigenous People Day, day off work day. Hopefully yeah. for you. And yeah. if you're not off work today, then hopefully we can make it just a little bit better with some of our favorite moments from XYZ with Derek Zachary from the last few weeks. Audrey, how was your weekend?
2: It was good. I went to the apple orchard.
1: You did?
3: Oh, fun. Uh-huh.
1: How many apples did you buy or apple products did you buy?
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3: Why did you go?
1: Wait, are you talking about Apple the company or Apple like the fruit?
2: No, an apple orchard.
1: You have a thing against apples?
2: Well, I just, there was one time that I ate way too many pies and I threw up everywhere.
1: There's our gift to you, even if you didn't work today. It's XYZ with Derek Zachary.

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1: Well, if this isn't the definition of irony, I don't know what is. 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
2: right,
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3: Isn't right. that crazy?
1: That's wild. 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
1: 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Mm-hmm, but like shows that are not inherently about broadcast television, I can understand not being on television in today's streaming age.
2: Right,
3: yeah.
2: right.
1: You're the one night a year that celebrates broadcast television is no longer going to be broadcast?
2: I think award shows as a whole in the entertainment industry have lost the plot. So I'd love to see how this plays out.
1: Okay.
2: Yeah.
3: Right. Yeah.
1: The Emmys no longer going to be available on traditional terrestrial television anymore. 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
1: Media pet peeves. Now, I understand I'm kind of casting stones from a glass house because everyone has something that a friend of theirs posts. They're like, why don't you do this? And I'm sure I've done that. I know I've done it in the past.
2: Yeah.
1: I've tried to course correct some of the things I post, but there's one lately that's just really getting me.
2: Oh, it grinds your gears?
1: It's so bad. And it's just people that post the almost Friday memes. Like, these started during COVID, and I get it. Like, it's kind of that, like, together we can wait for the weekend energy.
2: Right.
1: It's not just posting one. It's like, I have this one friend that will post, it's the Almost Friday account. He posts 10 or 15 of them in a row on his story.
2: Yeah.
1: No other content on his story for the rest of the week, by the way.
2: That's hilarious.
1: And then we have another friend that religiously pulls the slams laptop shut till Monday.
2: Right, yeah.
1: Again, multiple posts, and I'm like, once in a while, or after like a long week, or like when America's going through it, which when are we not? But like, you know what I mean?
2: Yeah.
1: Mm-hmm. I get it. Every single week, stop. And, if you don't ask me why I unfollowed you. That's my prerogative. That is me slamming my laptop shut.
2: On your stories.
1: On our friendship.
2: Yeah.
1: All right. So social media pet peeves, some of them can be trivial, but like, what gets you? Even if it's like your friend and you're like, oh, whatever, it's not really going to end our friendship, but this bothers me. What's your social media pet peeve? We'll talk about it next.

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1: Social media pet peeves on XYZ with Eric Zachary. What do people post or put on the internet that just, for no other real good reason, gets you? It bothers you?
2: Yeah.
1: Jordan?
2: My biggest social media pet peeve is, take me back for the vacations. Like, you did your one big one at Disney World, and 5 months later, we are still seeing the photos.
1: See, that's more
2: your big one at Disney World.
1: My problem. Yeah. I don't mind you posting an old photo,
2: sure,
1: like a memory, but when it's a trip you took 3 weeks ago,
2: right,
1: I don't need that.
2: I think my biggest issue is, like, we don't hear from you in between the time that you posted the first time and the 5 months later. Like, where was the walk through the park? You know, I'm down, you know, be boring. Everybody's boring. We can see that too. But you're stale on social media until your big June Disney World trip.
1: I love that we have a mutual friend that's just leaving Disney right now too. This is very coded. All of that said, I don't mind the old photos. I do think it's, like, weird when, because that just kind of perpetuates the idea that, like, you're only posting the good stuff. Like, we don't hear anything about your life.
2: Right.
1: We don't see your family. We don't see what you're doing, who you're hanging out with. But then you post that one cool photo you took 7 years ago.
2: Yes. Yep.
1: And you just keep reposting it again and again and again.
2: Or when someone's like, well, you didn't see my story. Like, if we're in real life,
1: I hate
2: and
1: that.
2: They're, I'm like, oh, so what's been going on in your life?
1: I hate
2: And they're
1: that.
2: Like, oh, I just did this big thing. You didn't see my story?
1: Yeah, it's that expectation that you watch. This happens between my girlfriend and I a lot. It's very humbling. I understand where she's coming from, though. Like, it honestly bothered me more, and, like, the more I, like, have fallen in love with

0: Third's like, I'm just under the understanding that you probably see nothing I post.
1: Sure, yeah.
0: And
1: yeah.
0: if it's important, I'll tell you to go look at it.
1: I guess I'll take your side on that because it's somebody close. Mm-hmm. Like, if I post something, chances are my wife has seen it, right? Mm-hmm. You expect that. But if it's someone I see, I don't know,
0: well, once
1: a quarter.
0: Once every 7 months, and
1: yeah,
0: you're like,
1: exactly.
0: Oh, you didn't see this thing I did that one day for this 1 hour? It's like,
1: right.
0: No,
1: like,
0: man.
1: No.
0: I didn't even know you moved to Africa.
1: Right,
0: like,
1: right. Exactly.
0: What do you mean?
1: Yeah, I'm sorry I didn't see it.
0: I would love a Gen Z perspective here, Audrey, because you guys have a different take on social media than we do.
2: Yeah, I mean, I feel like for me, I am really conscious of who I follow on social media because I do not like to be annoyed. So
1: sure.
2: I feel like I don't have, like, by social media, like, I feel like it's very hard to annoy me with, like, what you're posting or, like, how frequently you're posting or whatever, just because I'm like, well, that's what the platform's for. Like, I'm not going to be upset about that.
0: Right.
2: What has become a pet peeve for me is that on Instagram now you can see people's reels likes.
0: Yeah.
2: And when people shamelessly like reels that, like, I do not want you to be exposed as sexist in my... I don't want you to be exposed.
1: Yeah, yeah.
0: It was like a racist comedian. You saw someone like that.
1: Right.
0: How
1: do I know that?
2: So yeah. I'm like... I mean, at least it's good because I feel like now I can, like, see what people are actually,
0: sure,
2: like,
0: what's on their outfit.
1: What's on their...
2: Exactly.
0: Yeah. Just send it in
2: but
0: the
2: I'm
0: DMs
2: also,
0: like me and Jordan.
2: That's so shameless.
1: Right.
2: Like,
1: right.
2: That is so
0: it's
2: shameless.
0: It's like the dudes liking Instagram models and they're married.
1: Yeah.
0: It's like, what are you doing?
1: What are you doing?
2: Come on. Like,
0: I'm supporting
2: her.
0: She's an artist. It's like, okay, man.
2: Have some decorum, genuinely.
1: Right. Just follow her OnlyFans. If you really support.
0: Click the link. Click the link. And if you share a joint account, then go get a prepaid card at 7-Eleven. That's not something I've done.
1: Right.
0: I just want to say that's how my mind works. Like, if you're trying to be sneaky.
1: I was trying to expose them, Eric. You're trying to help them.
2: That's crazy.
0: XYZ.
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1: Mom's Hot Take on XYZ with Eric Zachary. My mom joining the show to provide her perspective on what's trending. And
2: pregnancy.
1: Today, that's pregnancy. I'm assuming you mean Miss Lady Gaga.
2: Did anyone know she was pregnant? I did not.
1: According to Audrey, the fandom had suspicions.
3: Little monsters knew.
2: She kept this secret for like 9 months with just her fan base.
4: I love that, like, you're offended that you don't know. Like, she didn't Stephanie Germanotta did not call Mom of Mom's Hot Take.
2: Yeah. I cannot. I am shocked. Well, I am just shocked.
1: It's still unclear if she carried the baby or she used a surrogate. She used a surrogate. That sound is wild. All right, Mom's Hot Take about Lady Gaga's baby coming up.

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1: Mom's hot take on XYZ with their exactly. My mom is here to talk about, as she just yelled out, pregnancy. That girl's pregnant.
2: Pregnant.
1: My mom said that once in public. Lady Gaga has a baby, and this has been all over the news.
3: Is it a girl or a boy?
1: I don't think we know.
4: I don't think we know.
5: We don't know, for
3: sure. Wow. What a secret to hold.
1: Yeah. One of the biggest ones you can. But I think it's still unclear whether she used a surrogate or not. My guess is yes, because I'm pretty sure we've seen her in the public eye.
3: I think I would have seen her, like making her body beautiful with pregnancy pictures. You know what I mean?
2: I mean, as deep and studied as TMZ is, mm-hmm. and for, like, the first news to be a full baby... I think we would have known, unless she truly has just been gone for 9 months.
1: Did she make an announcement, or did it just get leaked that she has a kid now?
2: I think it got leaked.
1: Like, she didn't put it on Instagram right now.
3: Oh, no. I think she made an announcement. Didn't she?
1: No, you just said the opposite of everything you just said, Mom. Yeah, no, I think it's just like finally an insider is like, yes, her baby is here, and please respect their privacy, the usual.

0: obviously.
1: It's nothing new. I think it's really new.
0: Well, I mean, Kim Kardashian used a surrogate on
2: one of
0: her pregnancies.
2: I think it blew up with the Kardashians. Yeah,
0: Beyonce used a surrogate on her second pregnancy.
1: Oh, I didn't know that.
0: Or her third. No, she, with the...
2: How do you know this much, Eric?
0: She talked about it.
2: Oh, okay.
0: Yeah.
1: Oh.
2: Eric's on Pregnancy Watch.
3: Good for you, Eric.
0: I'm a huge ally.
2: Yeah.
0: Like I think that there's... I've definitely heard this take. I do not agree with this at all, that there's certain women out there that think you don't understand because you never carried the baby.
3: No.
0: And I mean, obviously, you went through different experiences.
2: Sure,
0: but, like,
2: yeah,
0: I think to each and every woman specifically, but especially couples, like... It is what's right for them, and if they, you know, choose to have a surrogate, I think that means no less than, you know,
2: carrying the baby.
3: Absolutely agree.
2: Yeah, traditionally.
3: I absolutely agree.
1: I do agree. Less stretch marks. Thank you, Eric.
3: Yeah,
1: Eric, you gave me
2: Whoa.
1: Thigh stretch marks.
0: Oh, okay. I'm the reason the gap's gone. Got it. Okay.
2: I didn't mean it like that, but she's blaming
1: what?
2: Me.
1: Shot. We will deal with
2: leave.
1: This later off the
2: leave.
1: Air.
0: I didn't mean it like that.
1: Wow.
0: All right.
1: You did. All
0: right.
1: It said it.
0: No.
1: Oh.
0: All right. Jordan didn't help
2: you
0: that.
1: Coming off a birthday
2: Jordan
1: weekend.
2: Jordan had nothing to do with this.
0: Mom's
2: don't bring
0: hot
2: me
0: take.
2: Down.
0: Lady Gaga has a baby. That's it for today on Mom's Hot Take. I'll brought to you by T-Mobile.
1: It's not it. It's not over.
0: It's better over here. I'm nervous. I'm blushing. 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
1: Your mental health moment idea for the week on XYZ with Eric Zachary. Coming back to your hobbies, especially if you're a creative like us, and at one point mm-hmm. those hobbies were something that you really wanted to turn into work.
2: Right.
1: Mm-hmm. The long short of it is I am so thrilled that something I was trying to do on TikTok 4 years ago turned into essentially this mm-hmm. radio right. show, this mm-hmm. podcast, this TV show that we film.
2: Mm-hmm. Right.
1: But now I kind of got away from the other stuff that was making me happy that I was just doing because I had a ton of free time.
2: Mm-hmm. Sure.
1: Like drumming or writing skits or creative things. I was so worried about the views, and now I think I'm ready to go back to it just for my happiness.
3: Yeah. Absolutely.
1: And Audrey, you were talking about getting away from crafting and trying to come back to that.
3: No, yeah. I woke up, my birthday was on Friday, and I woke up and I was like, had kind of some plans for the day, and I was like, you know what I want to do instead, actually? I want to like sew this pair of shorts that I've been wanting to make for months. Mm-hmm. And I woke up and I had an old bed sheet and I was like, I can figure this out. And I figured it out and it felt so good to just like spend a couple hours doing something that I had been putting off because I just like didn't make the time for it.
1: Yeah.
3: Yeah, it was awesome. It was great. And
1: Jordan, I know you found your way back to music.
2: Yeah, I did. And there's no pressure on it. And I think that's the biggest part is like, you know, when you do these hobbies that could become jobs, you're worried about views. You're worried if the right people are seeing it. Mm-hmm. Where now it's like, who cares? Just do it to enjoy and feel good about yourself.
1: Do what makes you happy. And just because it's something that doesn't necessarily earn you money, I know that's a privilege sometimes, but like it's also a mental health thing. If you're not carving out time to just be happy with yourself, then it's going to affect everything else in your life. Mm-hmm.

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1: When you think Thomas Edison and the things that he invented, usually light bulb comes to mind, the phonograph, the motion picture capture camera. Now, there's some politics of whether he invented them or he got inspiration.
2: We actually did a More About Nothing on that.
1: From other people.
2: Yeah.
1: All that to say, he also invented, I'm sure, among other things, something very terrifying.
2: We're going to talk about his arguably biggest failure.
1: Okay.
2: Yeah.
1: Thomas Edison's biggest failure coming up next on More About Nothing. But first, a little bonus fact.
2: Apparently, a little lesser known Muppets knowledge, the creators have refused for decades to answer what Gonzo is in terms of an animal. And like, animals are their whole thing.
1: Was that because Jim Henson never did? And then when he passed, they're like, we have to keep it a secret?
2: I think it's a combination of that and people just pressing and them being like, we're never going to let you know. Could be a bird. Could be a dinosaur. Could be the missing link.
1: I guess probably that's a dumb question. I was going to be like, are any of them really animals?
2: Herbert the Frog.
1: Big Bird.
2: Fozzie Bear.
1: Okay, got it. All right.
2: Miss Piggy.
1: All right, there's your Muppet facts. We'll learn about Thomas Edison's biggest failure if you're going through a rough patch in life. Coming up next.

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1: Is she being unreasonable or is this perfectly acceptable?
0: It involves an ex, and it's group therapy we'll unpack.
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1: Today, some of our favorite moments from XYZ from the past couple weeks. Audrey, what was your favorite moment?
2: My favorite moment was when
1: this
2: I remembered
1: when you ask a kid a pop quiz and they're just saying more words.
2: No, it's from when I remembered the story of somebody who thought that your pants were my pants because they were so tight.
3: Oh, that was gonna be my favorite moment. My jeans are stolen.
1: My jeans aren't that
2: good one.
1: Tight.
2: It was good.
1: It's ridiculous. This is propaganda.
2: It was so funny. They were like, "Audrey, are these yours?"
1: No,
2: I was like, "No."
3: Those were like,
1: that didn't happen.
3: I don't know
2: Eric
3: how you
2: not
3: get
2: worn
3: in those
2: them
3: pants
2: since.
1: Because you bullied me.
2: I didn't say anything.
1: All right. XYZ with Eric Zachary. We've got a brand new show for you tomorrow. We will see you. 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
2: I don't want
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2: be collateral damage.
1: No, you're not. I'm leaving you to the side. I appreciate you being a part of this,
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1: So when you tell someone about your job, what do you get asked every single time? So radio, you know, forever, eons, you know, we always get questions like, hey, one, can I get tickets? Do you just have tickets to give me right now? Because we do. We get a lot of concert tickets. We get a lot of tickets to shows and experiences that a lot of people just don't have access to.
2: Years and years and years and years ago, one of the most awkward places I was asked that question was at the gynecologist.
1: Yes. The doctor's like,
2: have a m'lady exam.
1: Hey, by the way, kind of looks up.
2: Well, I don't really have any right now. I'm not going to find any in there either.
1: In there either.
2: It's gotten awkward before sometimes. Most of the time it's nice.
1: Right. Right,
2: for sure. People like to hear the, oh, you work in, what do you do in radio? And with all we talk on the radio, wow, tell me about that. That's an unusual job.
1: Unusual job. It's not a job that you hear a lot of people do.
2: Right.
1: Michael texts in and says, in regards to the job stuff, I have to explain repeatedly, I'm not a surgeon. Scrub tech and first assist, and most people just stare blankly and say, pretty much like a doctor. Like, so far from that, actually. Yeah, it's just like, Michael, when I say I have a half a semester of pre-med, people assume,
2: oh, you're practically a doctor.
1: Or they say, oh, a half a semester of medical school? I'm like, No. Didn't get accepted to medical school.
2: Right.
1: Didn't even go get that far. This is undergrad.
2: Yes.
1: And then this is me.
2: Yes.
1: This is me just saying half a semester of pre-med. Got a text from Ashley, graphic designer here. Oh. Can you design this for me?
2: Oh, yeah.
1: And then she's like, yes, but there's a setup fee.
2: Right.
1: And then like, oh, well, I thought since you were doing it for fun.
2: You could do it for free.
1: Well, I mean, that, like, we get hit up a lot for that, like, hey, can you just voice this real quick?
2: Yes.
1: Or, hey, can you do this?
2: Right.
1: Like, can you MC this real quick?
2: Oh, yes.
1: Like, oh.
2: And listen, we do a lot of charity events, and we don't charge for that. So
1: there
2: is a little bit of that. Dan, I'm a butcher. Oh. Do you know a lot about meat? Blinks. No, I know jack squat. I'm just waving a knife around and dribbling, LOL.
1: I'm just waving a knife. Well, we'll see what happens here.
2: Just start chopping.
1: See what happens.
2: That's great.
1: Oh, that's funny.
2: Renee, everyone asks what kind of law I practice, and then immediately tunes out when I explain. I think this is too complicated.
1: Oh, is this kind of like Law and Order?
2: Yeah.
1: Where you're in the courtroom and all this is like, there's a lot of parts of law that are boring.
2: Yes.
1: Like my mom got a law degree and
2: but important.
1: Yeah, for sure. For sure. And she deals with in like contract law and all this stuff. And so those are really important aspects, but never like courtroom drama
2: but
1: stuff.
2: It's way beyond any of us lay people that didn't go to law school would ever know about. So that's why you lean on their expertise and why they're important.
1: All right, we're getting several more texts. We'll get to more coming up on 99.7 DJX. But like in your profession, in your job.
2: Yeah.
1: What is
2: the assumptions and what are the questions?
1: Yeah. 99.

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10: Plenty of sunshine expected as we enter this Tuesday. The big story is the thermometer as temperatures will rise well into the 80s. The city of Louisville has a good chance to hit 90 today. That would easily break.

0: the current record for the date of 88 degrees so back in 1975. Warm tonight, but then tomorrow, it's all about the radar. Showers and thunderstorms begin to light up. From Wave Storm Tracking Team, I'm Brian Good.
1: Thanks, Brian. 71 right now, and the Urban Bourbon Half Marathon and 5K. It's this weekend. 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By the way, if you've trained but you haven't yet signed up, still can. 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
1: What do you have to explain time and time again about your job? You tell someone where you work or what you do, and then you get asked this thing every single time.
2: Like Lindsay from Hillview. I work in healthcare. People ask, do you have any weight loss samples? I'm like, no. The assumption is we have drugs all the time. That is not true.
1: That is actually not true.
2: That is not true.
1: That is not true. Yeah, Joel says, I'm a vet. People asked how many years I had to work at a clinic before I became the doctor. And no, it's a 4-year doctorate after undergrad, so thank you.
2: Wow. Trina is a retired makeup artist. The number one thing people asked her is it cheaper if you use my makeup?
1: Oh.
2: Like, are you just going to charge me for labor and not
1: so
2: product?
1: Since you've, I like this shade, so why don't you just use this?
2: Yes.
1: Vanessa rolls in and says, I'm a software tester. Oh, you play video games all day.
2: Oh, wow.
1: Because there is no software except for video games.
2: Yes,
1: apparently.
2: Yes. Yeah, apparently. That's it. That's all I do. Oh, my gosh. That's funny. John says, I sell rocks for a living, like landscaping materials.
1: Oh.
2: And everyone always asks, wait, people pay for rocks? Yes. Yes, they do. Yes, they do.
1: Rocks. I sell rocks. Wait, you sell rocks?
2: Yes.
1: Yes.
2: The big ones that, yes. Sarah, I'm a psychology professor, so I get, ooh, I better watch what I say around you then.
1: Oh, yeah.
2: I'm not even a clinical psychologist, but I typically answer, too late. Just for my own amusement.
1: Too late. Oh, yeah. Lola, I'm a dancer. Can you do the splits? Well, okay.
2: Oh, wow.
1: All right. Yeah.
2: Okay. Yes. Joy is an opera singer.
1: Oh, that's cool.
2: I always get that. Hey, have you seen that 14-year-old opera singer on America's Got Talent? No, I haven't. And she's not an opera singer.
1: No. That's like really taking
2: that's great,
1: something
2: but this
1: that
2: is even
1: you
2: more impressive.
1: Something that you have trained
2: yes.
1: your entire
2: right.
1: life on
2: yes.
1: and just taking it down to the bare minimum.
2: But that's their only knowledge of opera
1: right.
2: is the 14-year-old right. on America's Got Talent. That's great.
1: Oh my gosh. Did you see Ted's?
2: No.
1: Rolled in, Ted, I'm an insurance adjuster. You'd be surprised at how many people ask, tell me how to commit fraud.
2: Are you kidding?
1: So, hypothetically speaking.
2: What in the world?
1: If I were wanting to
2: say... like, they're gonna lay that out, but this
1: gosh.
2: Is the best way to pull it off.
1: Yeah, well, this is what I'm gonna tell you.
2: That's
1: okay?
2: insanity.
1: All right, well, that's good.
2: Wow.
1: Just
2: know you've been seen and heard with all these ridiculous questions you get asked.
1: Oh, shoot, that's funny. It's 99.7 DJX.
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0: We thought we were done with the 90s riots. It looks like today we have a chance to hit 90, especially in the city of Louisville. Most of you have fallen to the upper 80s, which is still very warm. But if we hit anything above 88, that would be a new record for this date. Current record is 88, set back in 1975. Quiet for tonight, but tomorrow, showers and thunderstorms are back. From the Wave Storm Tracking Team, I'm Brian Good.
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0: 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Hi there, Kelly K.
1: Hi there.
0: Have a good birthday.
1: It was Monday.
0: Okay.
1: Yeah.
0: So not a lot of pomp and circumstance.
1: No, we had a basketball team dinner last night.
0: Yeah.
1: So.
0: Did the family at least celebrate with you?
1: They gave me cards. I got home. I had
0: Kelly.
1: Some flowers.
0: Okay. All right.
1: Which
0: that's good.
1: Was nice.
0: That's good. That's
1: yeah.
0: good.
1: It's you know. You get to be this age.
0: It's not just that. The kids are still living with you.
1: Yeah. Yeah.
0: You got
1: everyone's busy.
0: Oh my gosh.
1: Everyone's busy.
0: You're the stereotypical mom.
1: Yeah.
0: It's like, "Oh, it's fine, honey.
1: I know I'm loved.
0: I know I'm loved."
1: A lot of people messages on Facebook, which is nice.
0: That's nice. All right.
1: Thank you.
0: Yeah.
1: Monday birthdays, it's always busy.
0: Yeah, during the week, birthdays are always weird.
1: We had a nice dinner, Michael and I, last Friday.
0: See, that's good.
1: So that's nice.
0: That's good.
1: Yeah.
0: So I've been driving around in my daughter's car. If you didn't know, like, I had to total out my Honda last week.
1: Everyone was fine.
0: Yeah, everybody's fine.
1: Yeah.
0: But like my older daughters are traveling abroad, and so they have their cars parked at our house, and so I'm able to kind of
1: Dad's gonna use it.
0: Yeah, drive those around. So yesterday I take Sophia's car out, which by the way, I love their key ring. You know, I get a chance to
1: carry that around.
0: It's got a calico critter on it. It's got a
1: they
0: little.
1: They have a calico critter on their keychain. This is great.
0: Yes.
1: They're college graduates.
0: Oh, yeah. Yeah, yep. Yeah. Yeah, a little calico critter on it. There's like a little, maybe a little heart that's kind of like almost like one of those little fidget things where you can like depress the little bubbles on it.
1: Oh, yeah.
0: And whatever. So there's that.
1: Oh, you can play with that.
0: Yeah, there's a couple things on the key ring. That's an aside because yesterday, remember, it was super foggy out.
1: Yeah.
0: And so I get into Sophia's car and I turn on the windshield wipers. There's probably about 8 to 10 inches of the windshield that is not getting cleared by the windshield wiper. And I'm like, huh.
1: Oh.
0: So
1: probably should address this.
0: So I'm like, huh,
1: the wiper like rotted out or something?
0: Yeah,
1: or the arm not working?
0: Sure. No, the arm's working.
1: Okay.
0: It's the wiper. Needs to be replaced.
1: Yeah.
0: And so I was like, all right, well, maybe I'll just drive Isabella's car. And I had Sophia's keys with me. And so they share keys. So I go to get into Isabella's car and I can't because the key fob's battery is dead.
1: Oh, so your adult daughters are not adulting 100% yet.
0: But so yesterday I get off work, drive to Napa, get a couple windshield wipers.
1: Dad's going to take care
0: of this. I know. Replace the windshield wipers, get a couple batteries.
1: Yeah.
0: Replace the battery in the fob.
1: And you're going to have to tell them because, again, lessons, girls, we got to pay attention to this kind of stuff.
0: Yeah. Yeah. Yeah. I'll be like, hey, I just.
1: Just FYI.
0: Can I show you how to change your windshield wipers?
1: Yeah.
0: Because it's pretty easy. You can just do this. Yeah. And so there are a couple other things like, I don't know how far down the wormhole I want to go. Because there's like a noise.
1: Yeah, you should probably get it all checked out.
0: I know. That's what I'm thinking. I'm like,
1: you should probably go and like, take the opportunity to get it
0: noise,
1: all checked out.
0: And so it's like, okay, now I've driven Isabella's car to work today.
1: Do they have the little sticker with the oil change mileage on there?
0: Yeah.
1: Is that up to date? We're good on that?
0: I don't know. I haven't checked. But like Isabella's car, I know there's a. There's like a little golf ball sized bubble in one of her tires.
1: Oh.
0: I'm like,
1: okay. Probably need to check that out too.
0: Not just check it out.
1: You got a couple.
0: Get a new tire.
1: Yeah, you have to get that replaced.
0: Or and so, you know, you can never just get one tire.
1: No.
0: You got to get two.
1: Yeah,
0: at least. You got to at least get two. So.
1: I mean, you can get one.
0: So I'm like,
1: yeah.
0: Okay. Well, maybe.
1: You're going to have some projects to do.
0: But so it's fine. It's fine.
1: It's fine. You know, you get maybe, to still dad.
0: Maybe I can do this stuff.
1: You get to still dad.
0: And I get back and at least, or you know, when they get back, they can be like, oh, thanks for doing that, dad.
1: You're going to have to tell them, though. They may be largely unaware.
0: They may be unaware.
1: Of many of these things.
0: They may be unaware of some of that stuff. Or it's like, wow, all of a sudden, my key fob worked on her car. Oh, wow. Wow, I can see out my front windows.
1: Yeah. Yes,
0: this I can see this out my front windows.
1: Going to be a lesson in car ownership.
0: Oh my gosh! So
1: and adulting.
0: So yeah,
1: that's precious. But so, you still get to be a dad.
0: Yeah, but like at some point, I have to think. Okay, well,
1: is this one of those where I throw them in the deep end and let them swim?
0: I'm gonna have to. Yeah, it's like how far down the wormhole do I want to go on like getting these things fixed?
1: And you probably should do all
0: and
1: the
0: then
1: things.
0: And then just tell them.
1: Yes,
0: I did this.
1: Yes,
0: I did this. I did this.
1: And next time,
0: I did.
1: You're
0: this,
1: gonna have to do all that.
0: I did this. You guys have boyfriends, right? I did this.
1: Yeah. Clue them into this,
0: do
1: too.
0: Do they know how to change a windshield wiper?
1: Yeah. You guys, next
0: I feel
1: time,
0: like
1: I'm going to do you solid this time. Next
0: here's
1: time,
0: the thing.
1: This
0: I
1: gonna be
0: feel
1: for
0: like
1: you.
0: I've told them and showed them how to do that.
1: Yeah, no.
0: It's well, I think I have.
1: Yeah.
0: It's just the fact that they're just like, you know what? It'll fix itself.
1: Uh-huh. they do get a large bit of that from you. You realize that, right?
0: I know.
1: That this is kind of manifesting
0: it, I'm seeing
1: in them through
0: me
1: you.
0: Reflected in them.
1: Yes. Yeah.
0: All right. So anyway.
1: Oh, that's just cute. You
0: I
1: get
0: know.
1: To do dad things.
0: I know. I know. It's good stuff.
1: Yeah.
0: All right. Coming up next, it's a feel-good story.
1: This 18-year-old guy in Arizona spotted an elderly stranger struggling to cross the road.
0: Okay.
1: And that started this whole string of kindness.
0: All right. Get to that coming up. It is 68 right now. 99.7 DJX. Good morning.

0: All right, Ben and Kelly, 99.70 JX. Let's get a feel good on. We do these every hour throughout the morning. Show you good is happening in the world.
1: So kind of a stranger witnessed this act of kindness going on. Kind of shared it on Facebook to try to identify who this is. It's an 18-year-old guy in Arizona named Jordan.
0: Okay.
1: Spotted an elderly stranger struggling to cross the road. So he stopped, gave the man the shoes off his own feet. Went with him to the pharmacy to help him pick up medication, even bought him his favorite candy, and arranged a ride share to get him home, but then even followed him home to make sure he got safely inside.
2: He was confused because it's out of the normal, you know? I just felt another tug. I just felt God speak to me inside to, like, help someone out because you don't know what they're going through. I didn't know what he was going through. I didn't know he lost his wife. I didn't know that he has this pain he's feeling in his legs. I didn't know that he needed new shoes. And I just felt like he nudged me and, like, pushed me out of my comfort zone to go help someone. Just being kind to someone can go a long way because you never know what they're going through.
1: Yeah, he, you know, learned when we was talking to him further that the man had just lost his wife 2 weeks earlier.
0: Oh, wow.
1: So he was dealing with a lot.
0: Wow.
1: And they're going to keep in touch and maybe even go to church together in the future.
0: Would you look at that?
1: How sweet is that? So you can see the full story. We'll put it out on X at Ben and Kelly Show.
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1: Sure.
0: That's how Nick or Treat was born.
1: Uh-huh. Then we just got to work out the execution.
0: Listen, it's fine.
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1: All right. By Friday, it's going to be amazing.
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3: Ben and Kelly in the morning, Louisville weather.
4: Very warm, if not hot, for this afternoon, with plenty of sunshine expected. A high temperature right around 90 degrees. That would break the current record of 88. It's going to stay warm but dry tonight. Now, tomorrow, thunderstorms are going to light up on the radar, and some could be gusty, but the bigger issue is just how much rain they're going to have. Some could produce more than 1 to 2 inches. The Wavestorm Tracking Team, I'm Brian Good.
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0: Spending Kelly 99.70 JX, about a half an hour away. Another winning word for you. Maybe even pick up $1,000 today in free gas, just like Emma did yesterday. Congratulations.
1: Oh, sweet Jesus.
0: Yeah.
1: Really?
0: Yes. Yes.
1: Wow.
0: I'm telling you what.
1: Wow.
0: I know. And
2: it's shocking sometimes. You don't expect that phone call.
0: And speaking of free gas, you're doing something with your car with the money?
1: I need my car fixed. I live in my car. I've been in my car for over a year.
0: Oh, wow.
2: What?
0: Okay, so... like, sometimes this
2: what
0: stuff comes at the right time. Yeah,
2: oh
0: exactly.
2: Gosh.
0: So congrats, Emma. Big winner there on the $20,000 big ass giveaway.
2: Big gas giveaway.
0: That's right. 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All right, coming up next. The fun game called Nick or Treat. Like,
2: it's-
0: Treat.

0: Such like, a cute name.
1: Yeah, like Trick or Treat, but we're giving away Jonas Brothers tickets.
2: Yeah. Okay.
1: All right. We'll figure out how to actually play the game ourselves coming up also on 99.7 DJX.

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0: 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Hi, Stephanie.
2: Hello.
0: Stephanie's from Seymour. 5 foot, black and blonde hair.
1: Look at that.
0: Drives a Kia, in a relationship. Stephanie, how you feeling?
2: Great.
0: Great.
1: Are you well-versed in the Jonas catalog?
2: I would like to think I am, but not sure under pressure.
0: Okay. Yeah, this is high stakes.
1: The spotlight is
0: bright. Yes. All right.
2: So, Stephanie,
0: what we've done is we've taken a Jonas Brothers song that you know and you love, and we have flipped it and slowed it down to make it sound a little sinister.
1: Oh.
0: Okay?
1: Spooky okay. Jonas.
0: Yeah. So all you have to do is tell us what it is. Super easy.
2: Super easy.
1: All right.
0: All right, you ready?
1: Let's dive in.
0: All right, it's Nick or Treat. Here we go.
1: Oh, that sounds almost like a country song.
0: Goodness. Yeah, maybe.
1: It
0: maybe.
1: Sounds a
0: yeah,
1: little like
0: maybe.
1: It could be a country song.
0: You want to hear it again?
1: Yes.
2: Yes.
1: Is that backwards?
0: Super simple. I said it. I flipped it. I flipped it and slowed it down. I flipped it and slowed it down. It's Nick or Treat. I don't know what the treat part is. Well, I guess the treat part would be if you win the tickets.
1: Yes.
0: Yeah, you're right.
2: Oh my gosh. That doesn't even sound like a Jonas.
1: It doesn't sound anything like a Jonas Brothers. Give us a multiple choice.
0: A multiple choice?
1: It's not Hold On.
0: No, it's not Hold On.
1: It's not Sucker.
0: Yeah, it's not Sucker or it's not Hold On. We'll give you that. All right.
2: Now, is it just Nick Jonas?
0: Is it what? No.
2: Is it just Nick Jonas?
0: Well, no, he's the one who's kind of singing it, but it's Jonas Brothers' song. Oh, my gosh.
1: I've run out of Jonas Brothers songs in my head. That
0: Give us.
1: I'm not winning the ticket. Sunday Best.
0: Here, let me give you a hint, okay?
1: Yes, give us a hint.
0: It's not Sunday Best.
1: Okay.
0: It's something that you would have heard played thousands of times on 99.7 DJX.
1: Not helpful.
0: And it's more of a ballad.
1: Oh.
0: It's more of a ballad.
1: Oh. Yeah, it's still not helpful.
0: Something about sight. I mean, we can only lead a horse to water.
1: We can't help you drink.
0: My God.
2: Greetings to your hometown. No,
1: I still don't.
2: Greetings
1: get it,
2: to your hometown. I don't know.
0: I said it's something DJX would have played 1,000 times.
1: Yeah, we didn't actually play it.
2: I know.
1: Yeah.
0: Stephanie, help us help you. It has something to do with sight.
1: Play a little of it frontwards.
0: Yes, Brandy. You got it. Brandy on the text got it. Yes.
1: Oh, yeah.
0: I mean, everybody's jumping on the text. They know it. Stephanie, what's the problem?
1: Now you're putting the pressure on her.
0: Now I'm getting angry.
1: And now, will you look me in the eyes? Oh, I got a tickle.
0: Yes, Chase, you got it.
2: Will you look me in the eyes? Are you serious?
1: Yes. Normal style, you didn't record that part, did you?
0: Yeah, no, I got it. Obviously.
1: Incessantly on DJX?
2: I've never heard that played on DJX.
1: I haven't either.
0: You know what? Both of you can just zip it. We did, and I can't. I don't have any excuse. Like, I can't say anything about Kelly. Kelly was just clueless. But you. Literally, so many text messages going, I'm screaming in my car when you look me in the eye.
1: Okay.
0: Wow, this game is all week. We're doing this all week.
1: Oh, God. This
0: is going to be terrible.
1: First day. Oh, wow. That's sweet, sweet boys.
0: Stephanie, we're going to give you the prize because we've spent so long on this.
1: Right, we can't do another one.
0: So... Congratulations. You're a winner.
2: Oh, Jesus.
0: She's so excited.
1: Giving up.
0: She's like, great. Thanks. Jonas Brothers, Rupp Arena, the 17th. You got it. Congrats. All right. I mean, even people on the stream are chiming in. Sarah, yes, of course it is. It's right.
1: Yes,
0: yes.
1: Rat-a-tat-nat. Kelly's just there for a good time. Yes, I am. I'm just along for the ride.
0: That's literally all she's. She's like, don't listen to anything that we play.
1: Wasn't part of crafting this game at all.
0: No, not at all. All right, hang tight, Stephanie. Thank you. You've been.
2: Thank you.
0: Such a treat this morning.
1: You're so salty.
0: I'm not.
1: No one guts my game. I'm mad.
0: All right, hang on, Stephanie. Hang on.
1: Literally, what happens when live radio crashes?
0: Literally, we're going to do this all week.
1: This is not going to go
0: Nick
1: well.
0: Nick or treat?
1: That's not going to go well at all.
0: Oh, my gosh.
1: Maybe just slow it down. Maybe don't do it reverse.
0: Lindsay texting in, these always crash and burn, and Ben's dedication to making these works is a highlight. Listen, we don't have a backup.
1: Like plowing through.
0: We don't have a backup.
1: Staying on this track with this train.
3: Here's what you got to look forward to on the Ben Davis and Kelly K Show.
0: So, yeah, coming up at 8, we'll do it again.
1: I can't wait. It's going to be great.
0: Thank you. Thank you for the vote of confidence. Thank you.
4: Oh,
0: I appreciate that.
4: Again, maybe we just slow it down. Maybe
0: it's too late. I've already prepared them all.
4: Okay.
0: I've already prepared them all.
4: Oh, great. All right.
0: Hey, sometimes the stars of our Setting the Bar story have the best of intentions, even if their intentions are bad.
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0: All right, so that's coming up. 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
11: Sunshine expected as we into this Tuesday. The big story is the thermometer, as temperatures will rise well into the 80s. The city of Louisville has a good chance to hit 90 today. That would easily break the current record for the date of 88 degrees so back in 1975. Warm tonight, but then tomorrow, it's all about the radar. Showers and thunderstorms begin to light up. From Wave Storm Tracking Team, I'm Brian Good.
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0: You should probably check your tickets. It's 99.7 EJX. There was a $225,000 Louisville ticket sold in Sunday's Cash Bowl 2025 drawing.
1: That would help.
0: According to lottery officials. So, yeah. Right there, R&R Food Mart on Shepherdsville Road. If that's where you bought it, check your ticket. You could be a winner. All right? Don't say I never did anything for you.
1: All right.
0: All right. It's 99.7 EJX. Coming up next. Sometimes the stars of our Setting the Bar story have the best of intentions.
1: Bless their hearts.
0: Yes. Even if their intentions are not good.
1: Okay.
0: They still had the best of intentions of doing bad, but they failed at even doing that.
1: Oh, wow.
0: That's where we are.
1: Okay.
0: Coming up next.

0: mean, when you get roasted by the person you were trying to rob, you know it's bad.
1: Oh, wow.
0: It's 99.7 DJX. This is our setting the bar story, Kelly, which is
1: an example of what not to do.
0: Yeah, sometimes these stars have the best of intentions, even if their intentions are, in fact, not good.
1: Robbing someone sounds bad.
0: Right. If you can manage to make it through the day without trying to steal computers and only making off with the empty boxes, then you're doing okay.
1: That is going to be disappointing. Listen, when that realization is made.
0: The cameras caught this guy breaking a window into a tech company and stealing a bunch of these mini or Mac mini boxes. The Mac minis.
1: Yeah.
0: He was trying to grab, but they were just the empty boxes. They were just all stacked up there. The actual computers were 2 feet away from the boxes, but he's just grabbing, pulls them through this broken window and makes off with a bunch of boxes. Now, listen.
1: The fact that he didn't lift the first box and realize this feels light.
0: Either that or he just didn't know how heavy a Mac Mini was supposed to weigh.
1: Mm.
0: So Kieran, he comes in the next morning and discovers the break-in.
2: I come in, the window was smashed to pieces. Just him grabbing the boxes and taking them out with him.
0: Yeah, so he sees, he reviews the security camera witnesses this, yeah.
3: We asked employee Curran Rose what the man in the video got away with. Was it anything of value?
2: Nope, just empty boxes. Our computers were right there in front of them. They just steal the boxes instead.
1: You know, if it weren't for the broken window,
0: yeah,
1: he cleared out boxes for us.
0: He did.
1: That was helpful.
0: Now, this is where he starts to roast the dude.
1: Okay.
2: A really low IQ. They just stole empty boxes. Everyone was laughing about it. I'm just glad no one was hurt.
0: Yeah, glad no one was hurt. Everyone's laughing at you, dude. You've got a low IQ. Kieran is literally roasting you.
1: Yep. I mean, he deserves it.
0: He does.
1: A little bit.
0: So again, there is a $1,500 reward for information leading to the arrest of this person.
1: Right, because he broke window.
0: He did break a window.
1: That's damaged.
0: And he did steal,
1: pay for that.
0: Even though the what he stole were
1: just boxes.
0: He still stole.
1: Yeah.
0: So again,
1: he
0: had the best of intentions.
1: He didn't have any good intentions at all.
0: No, I'm saying those intentions were bad.
1: Right.
0: Right.
1: Yes.
0: He was trying to steal computers.
1: Right.
0: Didn't get that.
1: All of it's bad. And this was just kind of instant karma, really, is what it is.
0: Instant karma. And the fact that he just absolutely got roasted. Low IQ.
2: A really low IQ.
1: I mean, he's not wrong. No lies detected in that statement.
0: Really low IQ. Oh, shoot. All right. So again, setting the bar. If you can manage to make it through the day without trying to steal computers and only making off with the empty boxes, you're doing okay.
1: Mm-hmm.
0: Mm, and that's your setting the bar story.
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0: All right. $20,000 big ass giveaway. 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Here, winning word next. And then the scientifically proven largest earworm songs ever.
1: Okay. Good.
0: And why they get stuck in your head.
1: Earworm songs. I'm glad that it's not an earworm and something stuck in your head.
0: Not that's an
1: not
0: earworm.
1: Physically.
0: No,
1: okay,
0: that's
1: good.
0: Gross.
1: Okay.
0: This is fun.
1: Good.
0: All right, that's coming up on 99.7 DJX.
4: 502 traffic.
5: Good Tuesday morning. Much clearer start than we had yesterday, so visibility not going to be a problem. We do have a couple vehicles here on the shoulder, 64 westbound, just past the Snipe. This might be a minor fender bender, but majors seem to be off and mostly issue-free. Building already northbound 65, up toward the Waterson and beyond. Out of Indiana, 64 eastbound moves well. Southbound 65 is also in good shape across the Kennedy Bridge. 2nd Street Bridge volume is building. We've got a secondary crash on Strawberry Lane and Eller Avenue. I'm Libby Kay with 502 Traffic.
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0: All right, Ben and Kelly, 99.7 DJX. You know those earworm songs, right? The songs that you get kind of stuck in your head that loop involuntarily in your mind, right? And I guess there are now scientific similarities between the songs, but there's not necessarily one specific feature that causes an earworm, but they've discovered that these songs tend to be faster, melodically familiar. They contain unusual note leaps. They've got a beat per minute that's more like 124 as opposed to 116. That's a bunch of nerd talk.
1: That
0: right
1: is
0: there.
1: Nerd talk.
0: It's a bunch of nerd talk. But here are the top earworms and see if you agree. All right.
1: Okay.
0: So we'll start with this one. I mean, that was one that everyone was singing for a while, right?
1: Yeah.
0: Happy Pharrell Williams. Next.
1: Sure.
0: Katy Perry and
1: Catchy.
0: Snoop. California
1: yeah.
0: Girls. What about this one? Earworm songs. I wouldn't have considered that an earworm song, but
1: really?
0: I guess so. Yeah, Maroon 5 moves
1: oh, yeah.
0: like Jagger. All right.
1: That hung on for a long time. We played that forever.
0: Yeah, but I when I think earworm song, I don't think of like moves like Jagger, but no hate. No hate.
1: It felt like a little tinge of
0: no,
1: hate.
0: No hate.
1: It was a little tinge.
0: All right, next up. Gotye.
1: See, that's less for me.
0: Somebody that I used to know.
1: So is it like to be classified as an earworm, kind of one of those you just always sing along with? Every
0: you always
1: time you
0: sing along
1: it.
0: With it. It kind of gets stuck in your head.
1: Right. Treat me like a stranger and I feel so rough. Okay.
0: Yeah. This one I think we can all agree on.
2: I see a little silhouette of a man.
0: Scaramouche, Scaramouche.
1: Do the fandango.
3: Thunderbolts of lightning. Very, very frightening.
1: La, la, la. Yes.
0: Queen, Bohemian Rhapsody,
1: of course.
0: Followed by this one.
2: Buddy, you're a boy,
1: sure.
2: Make a big noise.
0: I mean, we get requests for that still, and we, I don't think, ever played this song
1: yeah,
0: on 99.7 DJX.
1: I don't think we did.
0: No.
1: But I mean, it's a standard at pretty much any sporting event.
0: Yeah, top earworm songs. Okay, so now we're up to the top three. Okay.
1: Okay.
0: According to science, top three earworm songs. This one I thought was kind of a no-brainer.
3: Don't stop believing.
1: Sure.
0: Again, karaoke bars.
1: Yes. You can't not
0: sporting
1: sing
0: events.
1: Can't not sing along.
0: Dances.
1: Yeah.
0: Yes. Don't stop believing.
1: Yep.
0: Yes. This one I thought was interesting.
1: That part, you're always yes. It's in the song. Can't get you out of my head.
0: Yeah, yeah, I guess.
1: The and you can't get it out of your head, yes.
0: La, la, la, la,
1: it's catchy.
0: La, la. I guess if that's
1: the definition of an earworm, it's got to be catchy.
0: Got to be catchy.
1: It's catchy.
0: Yes, it's catchy, and it's not just catchy, it's a very popular song, and probably
1: yes.
0: one that you've heard played on this very radio
1: bouncy.
0: Station.
1: Bouncy.
0: Number one most earworm song. You ready?
1: Yeah.
4: Rah, rah, ah, ah, Roma,
0: yep.
4: Roma, ma, ga,
0: Lady Gaga, Bad Romance.
1: Okay. Yeah, banger.
0: I guess.
1: But I don't, that's the top of the heap?
0: That's the top, yes.
1: All right.
0: I mean, I guess it's up for interpretation.
1: I mean, there are some throwbacks in there.
0: Yeah.
1: Are you going to tell me that there's no NSYNC?
0: No. Now,
1: at all?
0: I will say...
1: You know what mine is, right?
0: Yes,
1: you know
0: course.
1: The top of the heap when it comes to earworm. Like how are you going to have a list that has zero NSYNC on it?
0: You mean like that?
4: That's it.
0: I mean, that's for you, though, Kelly. That's not
1: that
0: for everybody.
1: For the universe.
4: It's gonna be me.
1: Yes, everyone. Everyone. Everyone.
0: Someone rolled in and said, how was this song not on the list?
4: Hey, I just met you.
1: 1,000%. I would argue that's valid for number one.
0: Really?
1: That's valid for number one.
0: It's still not around as much as Gaga Bad Romance, I would argue. Mm.
1: I'm, you know what? That just got moved up to the top of my heap, even over my beloved NSYNC.
0: I don't believe that. I don't believe that.
1: Really?
0: I don't think anybody can unseat your NSYNC.
1: I mean, I just did it, but
0: I literally just did it. Well, your heap is wrong. All right. Anyways,
1: I mean, good ones.
0: I just thought that was interesting, but yeah. So there is a reason why these songs get stuck in your head.
1: Yeah.
0: And those are some of the scientific, obviously up for debate, but some of the scientifically proven biggest earworm songs ever were right there.
1: I'd love to talk to these so-called scientists. I just have a beef.
0: It's not
1: some of the
0: it's
1: songs
0: not
1: that
0: the
1: they
0: scientists.
1: Overlooked.
0: It's the sample that they sample a bunch of people.
1: Well, did
0: and
1: they
0: take the results of
1: did
0: that?
1: Did they have any NSYNC samples? Is what I'm
0: okay,
1: asking.
0: Okay, all right.
1: I need to
0: you're
1: see
0: right.
1: The subject
0: you're
1: matter.
0: Right. You're right.
1: Yeah.
0: You're right.
1: Yeah.
0: All right. It's 99.7 EJX. Still to come this hour. Did our listener make a mistake?
1: Mm.
0: By giving the ultimatum.
1: Uh-oh.
0: All right, that's coming up. Group therapy later on.

0: 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All right, coming up next, we got a feel good story.
1: So a local high school student did something pretty big over the weekend, ran the Chicago Marathon. We'll tell you why that's an even bigger deal coming up.
0: Yeah, great time on it, too.
1: Yes.
0: BT dubs. And then Shauna thinks she may have made a mistake giving the old ultimatum.
1: Uh-oh.
0: All right, we'll dive into that and unpack it in group therapy on the way. I had a-

0: All right, it's Ben and Kelly on 99.70 JX with the feel good story. So we do this every hour throughout the morning. Kelly K.
1: This is pretty amazing. There is a St. X student, senior, who's getting some national attention for doing something that seemed impossible about 11 months ago.
0: Okay.
1: Wyatt Anderson's 18-year-old senior at St. X ran the Chicago Marathon. And that's especially a big deal because he was paralyzed from the neck down about a year ago. He suffered a spinal cord injury playing basketball 11 months ago and was unsure if he'd ever walk again, let alone run a marathon. But he worked hard with Fraser Rehab, set his sights on running the marathon and raising money for the Christopher and Dana Reeve Foundation. He ran with his brother Jack and clocked in at 3 hours and 56 minutes.
2: Every single day it was in the back of my head. It was like, am I going to walk again? Am I going to be able to do the same thing that I was doing 2 weeks ago, a day ago?
0: Wow.
1: Yeah. And he clocked in, yeah, like I said, 3 hours, 56 minutes, raised $22,000 for spinal cord research.
0: What a good time, too. I mean, yeah. What a great story.
1: Just incredible. It is amazing the strides that he did and all the hard work and all the good people at Fraser Rehab that worked with him. And again, now getting much deserved kudos from the national spotlight. Good Morning America featured him. You can see the full story at WDJX.com.
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0: All right, so our listener is wondering if she's being unreasonable or if it's perfectly acceptable, this ultimatum that she threw down. Usually we say ultimatum's not good.
1: Not good.
0: Not good.
1: But maybe necessary in certain occasions.
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14: Ben and Kelly in the morning, Louisville weather.
15: Well, we thought we were done with the 90s, right? It looks like today we have a chance to hit 90, especially in the city of Louisville. Most of you will fall into the upper 80s, which is still very warm. But if we hit anything above 88, that would be a new record for this date. Current record is 88, so back in 1975. Quiet for tonight, but tomorrow, showers and thunderstorms are back. For the Wave Storm Tracking Team, I'm Brian Good.
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0: It's Ben and Kelly, 99.7 DJX. Now, we have done phone taps for a long time. You know, we've called people, pretend like we're other people, and just to, you know, get through them, rattle them a little bit and things
1: sure,
0: like that.
1: Sure, have some fun.
0: Yeah, that's like some of the things that we've done in the past. But rarely have we, and I'll say rarely because it's happened before where we've had someone like disguise their voice and prank us to try to get on the air.
1: Sure.
0: It happens from time to time, but this radio station in Australia, this guy, so that they're a much bigger show than we are. Like, they've got phone screeners, they've got producers and things
1: right,
0: like that.
1: They've got people.
0: And so there's a gateway to get through to the air. Like, they've got to first call the radio station, then they've got to tell the story to the producer,
1: right,
0: that you know, the reason why they want to get on the air. Then they get put on hold, then they make it over to the hosts, right? So that would be like if you call and Kelly or I don't answer the phone, someone else does,
1: right,
0: and is like, hey, tell
1: if
0: us
1: we
0: what,
1: had people,
0: tell us what you want to say.
1: We yes, don't have people.
0: Yeah, we don't have that, right, exactly.
1: We're the ones answering the phone, we're texting, like, we're doing all the things.
0: Yeah, but it's like, you know, tell us what you want to say,
1: yeah,
0: and then, okay, hang on, you know, we'll put you through to Ben and Kelly,
1: right,
0: type of thing. So this
1: and then you get on stage.
0: Right. So this listener in Australia, this radio station that I follow on in Australia on Instagram, they posted this reel of this listener who makes up these outrageous stories just to talk to the hosts.
1: Okay.
2: Rick's called, talking first day blunders. Rick, what have you got?
3: I just made up a story because I wanted to get through and say, hey, boys, how you going?
4: Sorry, you told the producer to get on air with us and say g'day.
3: Absolute rubbish. Just wanted to say, Ricky, boys, back on
1: what?
0: He's just
1: in the world?
0: He's just
1: gone. This is absolute rubbish, so I can just get on and say, what's up?
0: I thought this was so funny. This is so funny. And there's more.
1: Okay.
2: Hey, Jared, what's your opinion on this?
5: Hey, boys, I think it's disgusting, but do you know what I find more disgusting? It's Rick when I want to.
1: What does he say?
0: He just makes up a name. He disguises his voice,
1: okay,
0: and then he gets through. And then he tells them, he's like, "Hey, it's Rick," or whatever. Like,
1: so he just gets through, and hey, it's Rick.
0: I know.
1: That's all he does.
0: It's funny. Anyways, I thought it was hysterical. I'll share it on our Instagram at Ben and Kelly Show. But
1: okay.
0: It was one of those moments where I was like, oh, that is funny.
1: He infiltrates. He found a way to infiltrate.
0: He's like,
1: all I do to get
0: through to the hosts is tell the producers this wild story. They're like, wow, this is great.
1: Say that when you talk to them.
0: He's like, right.
1: Yes. Crikey,
0: will do. G'day!
1: G'day! You know what that is?
0: Hmm.
1: That's his Operation Get on TV.
0: That is!
1: Traditionally around Derby Week, we just tried,
0: right,
1: you try to meander into the background
0: the
1: live shots of TV. It's our shtick, it's what we do. That's his shtick.
0: I know.
1: He infiltrates to get on the air no matter what, all sorts of crazy stories he makes up. I like it.
0: All right, coming up. Shayna. All right, Shayna thinks she may have made a mistake giving an ultimatum to her guy.
1: Ooh.
0: Yeah.
1: And she's looking for some backup, like, guys.
0: Like, hey, is this...
1: Tell me what I did. Is this good, what I did? Was it valid, or did I make a mistake?
0: All right, we'll come back to that group therapy next on 99.7 DJX.

say I got drive, I don't need a car. Money really all that we fiending for. I'm doing things they ain't seen before. 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I'm a demon lord. Fall off what? I ain't seen the horse. 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

0: 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Shayna thinks she may have made a mistake giving her boyfriend the ultimatum. 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
2: Hey there, Ben and Kelly.
0: Hi there.
2: K-E-L-L-I-E. It's okay.
0: You poor thing.
2: It's fine. K-E-L-L-Y. It's okay, though. I'm such a huge fan of your show. Uh-huh. Thank you for all the great laughs throughout the years. I'm reaching out because I'm hoping you can help. And I think I may have made a mistake giving my boyfriend an ultimatum.
0: Okay.
2: Here's a backstory. My boyfriend and I have been going out for 6 months. The problem is he still has all of his ex's stuff, pots, pans, clothes, all that he plans on giving back to her. They've been separated for nearly a year. He told me he feels bad throwing it away and that it's valuable to her. From past experiences with guys dealing with exes, I knew I had to put my foot down. I should have not agreed to be exclusive until he got rid of it. Stupid move, I know. The reason why the ultimatum came up was I found out he had a pretty crazy relationship where they would break up and get back together again.
0: Oh, okay.
2: Kind of a yo-yo situation, mm-hmm. according to him. She was a very toxic, jealous person. I don't know what happened, but I just want her out of his life. She's been dragging her feet and collecting her things. I honestly believe she's doing that to remain in his life so that he doesn't cut her off completely.
0: Gotcha.
2: I feel like once she finds out about us, she's going to try to be back in his life. She does text him occasionally. I always get rid of exes. Mm-hmm. I know how hard breakups are, but you have to move on. The ultimatum included a date where her stuff has to be gone. I gave him almost 2 months. This will be hard, but I will leave if her stuff isn't gone. I don't know why, but I feel that he has some attachment if he can't get rid of her stuff one way or another.
0: Yeah.
2: Did I make a mistake? By the way, he's been talking about getting rid of her things since we first started dating.
0: Interesting.
2: Thanks, Shayna.
0: Anybody have any experience with that? Because I do see that as maybe a little, like, cautionary flag.
2: Yes. Yeah, why hasn't he just completely, like, wiped his hands of her and her stuff?
0: I mean, I can appreciate him not wanting to throw them away.
2: Right. But you can very easily just go over to a place, put it on the front porch.
0: Put it in a box.
2: See ya.
0: Yeah.
2: And, there you go.
0: And is it Shayna's place to do that? Like, hey, I boxed all her stuff. That kind of makes her sound and look a little like nutso.
2: It's his place to do it, but I don't think it's a bad thing that she put her foot down on it. Because, again, we're 6 months in. He's been talking about he's been broken up with the ex for a year.
0: Yes.
2: Why do you still have it? Why are you still like kind of texting, especially when they had this pattern of being a yo-yo breakup, get back?
0: Mm-hmm.
2: I understand why Shayna feels like this feels unsettled. And how can we have a solid foundation if there's still this gray area with her stuff still hanging around? It feels like a gray area.
0: So I don't think you made a mistake.
2: No, I don't think she did. And she gave him 2 months. It's not like she said you have 2 days.
0: Yeah. All right. What's your story on this? 502-795-1997. Do you have a take? Do you have a story? Ultimatum, yes. Ultimatum, no. 502-795-1997 is our number.
2: Has anyone laid an ultimatum on you? And it was good. And it was the kick in the pants you needed.
0: Oh, okay. Good take. All right. We'll take some of those next on 99.7 DJX.

0: all alone. All right, it's Ben and Kelly, 99.7 EJX. So Shayna thinks she may have made a mistake in giving her boyfriend an ultimatum of get your ex's stuff out of your place or I'm gone.
1: Yes, and I don't think she did make a mistake because they've been going out for 6 months.
0: 6 months, and this is a relationship that has ended over a year ago.
1: Over a year ago, yes. Mm-hmm. There's no reason why, you know. And the thing that gives her caution is that was like a yo-yo back and forth relationship.
0: Right.
1: So she's just wondering, is that a sign that he's still hanging on to her? And why won't he let go of her stuff? Just pack it up, take it over today.
0: B, what is your take?
2: He needs to get out quick.
0: Get out quick.
2: If he has some kind of an emotional tie where he can't get rid of some simple stuff quickly out of respect for her, then he obviously is attached deep down. And he's just not telling her.
1: Yeah, that's what she feels like. It's like, why can't he let go of her stuff? True. Why can't he just put it in a box, drive it over today?
0: Yep.
2: I think he's still attached to her. She needs to just get going.
1: Thanks, B.
2: Bye.
0: All right, bye.
3: Boy, crikey, it's Amanda from Pekin.
0: Hi, Amanda from Pekin.
1: I love it.
3: Oh, I don't know. I just wanted to speak to you guys this morning.
0: Oh, I appreciate that. Thank you, Amanda,
1: from
0: Pekin.
1: We've got our own. Amanda now is just going to get through no matter what just to say, hey.
3: I think she's done everything in the proper steps, honestly. Yeah.
0: Giving him more grace.
1: Absolutely.
0: Yeah, for sure.
1: And how he responds is going to be the true test and the answer she needs, I think.
0: Yeah.
3: And I cannot stand clutter anyway, so I don't know if it's an omen in the future, what else he's going to collect.
1: Yes! Get it out.
3: Yeah.
0: Thank you!
3: Okay, well, have a good day, mate.
0: Is this Andrew the Love Doctor?
4: You got it, my man.
0: All right, buddy. What's your take on this?
4: He's got a safety net, is what she is. That's why the stuff is still in the house or whatever it is. I call it the tail end of it. But giving him 2 months is exactly enough time. If he doesn't get it out in 2 months, she gives him an ultimatum. It's either her or the other. She goes. Yeah, I mean, you cannot have something like that drag on for months to years when you're trying to be in a committed relationship with somebody else.
1: Yes, and that's what she's told him. She put her foot down. He's got a hard 2 months, otherwise she's gone.
0: All right. Cool. Thanks.
1: Mike is texting, I had the same situation with my ex-wife and my new girlfriend, now wife.
0: Oh.
1: I was just lazy, though, and didn't really think about it until my now wife said, we've got to get rid of it. Throw it in the trash. Never thought twice about it. I wasn't holding on to any feelings toward the ex, though. I just never thought about it. Maybe this guy is the same. If I was him, I'd just toss it, call it a day. Well, it doesn't sound like this guy is the same as Mike.
0: I was going to say, I could see that.
1: Yes.
0: Because I feel like I could have been the same way where it's like, oh, I didn't know that this t-shirt was still here. Or this hoodie or sweatshirt was still here or whatever.
1: He already said he doesn't want to get rid of it.
0: Right, right. And,
1: yes.
0: And I also get that where it's like, okay, I don't want to throw it away.
1: Right,
0: but
1: I got to get it back to her.
0: But put it in a box. And do it.
1: Yeah, it's not that difficult to just do that. Lisa says, I dated a guy who would weaponize things like that. He would say his ex just couldn't get over him, blah, blah, blah. The truth is, no one wanted him back. I'm not saying this guy is doing that, but there always seems to be a reason they keep things. Stand your ground, follow through if necessary. Otherwise, you're going to battle immaturity your entire relationship.
0: And then finally, as a fellow Shayna, she makes all the right decisions. Trust the Shaynas. You got this, girl. Trust your gut.
1: Trust the Shaynas.
0: I love it.
1: Wait. We've got the seventh grader rolling in with always the sage advice.
0: Okay.
1: You didn't make a mistake, and you need to get out of that relationship. Also, if he talked about getting your stuff out, red flag. He needs to just throw the stuff out and give it back. Like, why do you have their stuff when you've been broken up for so long? Hurry up, give it back, or get rid of it.
0: True.
1: But for her, you really need to get out, girl. I really wish you luck. I hope you find peace, but please leave. He is not good for you, and you are totally right for giving an ultimatum. A very caffeinated seventh grader.
0: We'll end it there.
1: There it is.
0: Good luck.
1: Yes.
0: I mean, I think that the ultimatum is probably necessary, but you need to...
1: Yes, but you need to really stick with it.
0: See it through.
1: If he is still, yep. still not doing it within the... And 2 months is really even a very long time. We're all like 2 weeks at the most.
0: 2 days!
1: 2 days!
0: Like this has got to be out by the time I get home from work.
1: Right. And
0: like
1: maybe,
0: that stuff.
1: Maybe she does get a box and get it all boxed up ready for him.
0: Or just
1: say,
0: a box.
1: Here it is. All you have to do is drive it over.
0: Oh, you have to. Look, I've done this for you.
1: I did all the heavy lifting for you, literally.
0: I tell you what, if this isn't at her place by the weekend, I light it on fire.
1: We have an ex-girlfriend bonfire. We can make some more.
0: I light it on fire.
1: Okay.
0: All right, good luck. Keep us posted. That's group therapy.
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0: We're in our Halloweening era right now. 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
1: Awesome.
0: Super easy.
1: Yep. Yeah.
0: And we're playing for tickets to the Jonas Brothers at Rupp Arena on the 17th.
1: Nick or treat.
0: Nick or treat. Gotta know your Jonas Brothers songs.
1: Well... Okay.
0: True fans are going to know.
1: True fans.
0: And we,
1: okay.
0: And we need true fans, all right? 502-795-1997 if you want to play Nick or Treat. It was such a wild success yesterday.
1: Wild success.
0: We're going to do it again the same way.
1: Why not? You're putting your nose down.
0: Listen,
1: you
0: sometimes you
1: got to
0: plow through.
1: Okay.
0: sometimes all the people that are saying, no, that sucks, you just got to stay the course.
1: Say, nope.
0: You got to believe in it.
1: Make this happen.
0: You got to believe in it. Okay. All right, that's coming up. 502-795-1997. Good luck.
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6: Full and slow now. We've got a crash on I-64 westbound by Cannon's Lane. It's blocking the left lane and the left shoulder. Your jam-ups are crossing over the Watterson interchange at this point. So Watterson eastbound travelers, looks like you're going to be under speed toward I-64 now as a result. Westbound 64, even a little pocket of delay passing Blankenbaker Lane. Now 65, both directions jams at this point through the 65 Central Corridor work downtown. Southbound really heavy at the Spaghetti Junction. It's jamming the eastbound 64 ramp to southbound 65 as well. Second Street Bridge southbound full. I'm Libby Kay with 502 Traffic.
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0: Ben and Kelly, 99.7 DJX. We're playing everyone's favorite game called Nick or Treat. Let's introduce you to Dylan calling us from Jeff. Hi, Dylan.
1: Hi.
0: Hi there. Dylan, 6 foot blonde hair, drives a white Ford, is a future teacher and a current bartender. What is your favorite part about being a bartender?
1: Interacting with people all day.
2: Absolutely.
0: For sure.
2: What's your favorite cocktail to make?
1: Margaritas.
0: What is the worst cocktail? When someone orders it, you're like, there are so many stinking steps in this cocktail, and it takes forever.
1: A mojito!
0: Oh, no! It's like, you know what? You know what would go great with these chips and queso? Mojito. And you're like, no, definitely wouldn't.
2: Get a margarita.
0: Just get a margarita. All right, Dylan. We're playing Nick or Treat.
3: Get it?
0: So, I'm going to... I've Halloweenified a Jonas Brothers song.
2: Oh, you've Halloweenified it. Okay.
0: Yeah, of course.
2: All right.
0: Of course.
2: Well, yesterday you flipped it backwards and slowed it down.
0: Well, that's what I'm doing.
2: Oh, we're calling it Halloweenified. Got it.
0: Dylan, do you understand what I have to put up with every single day? I get questioned on the integrity of our segments nonstop.
2: Any way you try to package it, it's the same thing.
0: I try, Dylan.
2: Okay.
0: All right, Dylan. We're going to give you an audio clip. You just tell us what Jonas Brothers song this is in Nick or Treat. You ready?
1: Okay.
0: All right, here we go.
1: Ready.
0: Easy, right?
2: Easy.
0: Simple.
1: Yeah.
0: And the answer is...
1: I'm going to be honest.
0: Listen, I don't want you to be honest, Dylan. I want you to answer something.
2: Start throwing out Jonas Brothers song.
0: I don't need you to be honest with me. I need you to lie to me, Dylan. Lie to me.
2: Just guess.
1: Year 3000.
0: Okay, let's go. Okay, Brandy, she's on the text. She got it right.
2: Okay.
0: Let's. You know what? I tell you what.
1: Brandy.
0: Yeah. You know what? Listen.
2: Can she tag in Brandy?
0: No. Dylan, I tell you what. Maybe you just didn't hear it right.
2: Maybe you just didn't hear it right.
0: Maybe
2: you just need
0: That's
2: to hear
0: what it
2: again.
0: Is. We'll play it again for you. Here we go. Nick or Treat? What is this song?
2: Easy, you got it.
0: I'm
2: so confused.
0: Hold on.
2: Kelly,
0: you've got to take care of that before we go on the air. We are professionals here.
2: I need
0: here.
2: A throat lozenge.
1: Kelly, help me.
2: Hold on. Did you? It got the tickle.
0: No.
2: Hold on.
0: Listen, stop it.
2: I got a tickle.
0: Dylan is trying his hardest. Dylan. Nothing?
1: I would have thought Year 3000, but I guess
2: it's not. Hold on!
0: Dylan, the spotlight is hot.
1: Hold on.
0: Hold on what? Is that your answer?
2: Yes! That's the name of the song!
1: Yes, that's my answer.
0: Yes.
1: Yes!
2: You did it. But Benji, I got it.
0: You only I because
2: did, no, I got it before Brandy. I did.
1: No, I knew.
0: Oh, I'm sure, Dylan, you did.
2: Yeah.
0: Dylan, on a scale of 1 being this is the worst game you've ever played in your life and 10 being this is the best game you've ever played in your life, how would you rate this?
1: The satisfaction for sure.
0: Ten. See,
1: ten.
0: There you go.
2: Yeah, absolutely.
0: Dylan says 10. We continue.
2: Butter Ben up.
0: we continue.
2: You're gonna make Dylan do another one?
0: No. I'm just saying we continue to another day.
2: Oh,
0: we'll
2: gotcha.
0: Go do another day.
2: Gotcha.
0: Yeah, Dylan, we're gonna hook you up with a prize. All right, congratulations, Jonas Brothers.
1: Thank
0: tickets
1: you.
0: For you.
2: Amazing. See, the benefit of the Jonas Brothers concert is you get to hear the songs frontwards.
0: Mm.
1: Exactly.
2: That's
1: right.
2: Yes.
0: All right. Hang tight, Dylan. We're going to get more information from you. Okay, buddy?
1: Thank you.
0: All right.
2: What a great game. It's a great game.
0: You are a liar, and I can see that and hear that in your voice.
2: I love your efforts.
0: To the layman, you may not know that Kelly is just giving me a line. But we've worked together a long time.
2: Well, you know what? I appreciate the production value. You worked hard in reversing okay. and slowing down the
0: yes,
2: song.
0: Yes, I
2: it
0: did.
2: It took effort. All right. It took effort.
0: Anyways, that's Nick or Treat on 99.7 DJX. More Jonas Brothers tickets.
2: Oh, sweet, sweet boys.
0: And our all winning all week on 99.7 DJX.

0: All right, it's Ben and Kelly, 99.7 AJX. Coming up next, we got a feel-good story for you.
1: Teenagers are in the spotlight of the feel-good today.
0: Okay.
1: This one in particular gave the shoes off his feet to an elderly person he saw struggling.
0: Dang.
1: And that's just where it started.
0: Dang. Near record high today, according to Wave Storm Tracking Team.
1: Dang.
0: Dang. But then frost by Saturday.
1: That is so confusing.
0: Yep. 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

0: right, it's Ben and Kelly, 99.7 DJX. 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Do this every hour throughout the morning. Kelly K.
1: This is a pretty incredible thing that went down, and a stranger actually saw it happening, kind of recorded it and put it out on social media to try to figure out who these people were to give the proper kudos. Turns out it's 18-year-old Jordan. Lives in Arizona, spotted an elderly stranger struggling to cross the street. He had a walker.
0: Oh, wow.
1: So he stopped and literally gave the man the shoes off his own feet.
0: Wow.
1: Then took him to a pharmacy to get his medication, bought him his favorite candy, arranged a ride share to get him home, but then followed him home to make sure he got in his house okay.
0: Wow.
2: He was confused because I don't, it's out of the normal, you know? I just felt another tug. I just felt God speak to me inside to like help someone out because you don't know what they're going through. I didn't know what he was going through. I didn't know he lost his wife. I didn't know that he has this pain he's feeling in his legs. I didn't know that he needed new shoes. And I just felt like he nudged me and like pushed me out of my comfort zone to go help someone. Just being kind to someone can go a long way because you never know what they're going through.
0: Wow.
1: Yeah, that man is 80-year-old Roy.
0: That is
1: and
0: crazy.
1: Yeah, he had just lost his wife 2 weeks earlier.
0: Dang.
1: So kind of right place at the right time. And now they're going to stay in touch. And Jordan said they might even start going to church together.
0: Look at that.
1: How great is that? You
0: that
1: can
0: is
1: see
0: crazy.
1: The full story at WDJX.com.
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0: And a majority of the time, the answer is probably no.
1: I'm going to say no. You'd be like, oh.
0: I'm just like.
1: Someone else is going to.
0: Someone's going to figure
1: that
0: out.
1: Yep.
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7: Ben and Kelly in the morning, Louisville weather.
8: Very warm, if not hot, for this afternoon, with plenty of sunshine expected. A high temperature right around 90 degrees. That would break the current record of 88. It's going to stay warm but dry tonight. Now, tomorrow, thunderstorms are going to light up on the radar, and some could be gusty, but the bigger issue is just how much rain they're going to have. Some could produce more than 1 to 2 inches. The Wavestorm Tracking Team, I'm Brian Good.
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0: Ben and Kelly, 99.7 DJX. So you know that I'm driving my daughter's cars, right? My daughters are overseas. My car got totaled last week. That was a thing. It's fine. Everybody's fine.
1: Yes, it's soul. Everyone's
0: yes,
1: fine.
0: Poor one for the white Honda Accord.
1: Aww, she was good.
0: She was good. So I've been driving my daughter's cars. And
1: which are the little Honda Fits.
0: Yeah, the little Honda Fits. I want to show you.
1: Super cute little compact.
0: I want to show you the key ring that I have that I've been carrying around.
1: Lying. There is a calico critter.
0: Yeah, and of course. I've got it. Of course I've got a calico critter.
1: That is, wow.
0: I've got her key and I've got her sister's key on that ring. And so it was.
1: You should bust into their house and like go throw a rager. Oh, wait, they moved out, didn't they?
0: They moved back into our house.
1: Ah.
0: So anyways, I drive Sophia's car yesterday. Mm-hmm. I remember it was like foggy.
1: That was the blue one.
0: Yeah, that was the blue one. I've got the yellow one today.
1: Yep.
0: So I was going to. So remember it was foggy yesterday?
1: Yeah.
0: I get in the car. Turn on the car and start the windshield wipers. And I...
1: Because you had a little...
0: I had some of the condensation, fog condensation on the window. Yeah. And it didn't clear a good 6 to 8 inches on the windshield because the wiper blade was bad.
1: Okay.
0: And I was like...
1: Time to replace that.
0: Huh. Okay. Well, maybe instead of driving this car, I'll just drive her sister's car.
1: Okay.
0: Because her sister's car was there too. So I go over and I can't get in her sister's car because the fob had died. The battery
1: fob had died.
0: So I'm like, okay.
1: Okay.
0: So this is...
1: Listen.
0: All right.
1: It is time to be an adult. So, and they're not adulting super great when it comes to car ownership just yet.
0: So there is... So after the show yesterday, I drive over to Napa, pick up a battery for the fob, pick up some new wiper blades, get those installed.
1: That's
0: Everything's
1: great.
0: Good.
1: You're doing dad things.
0: Yes, the key fob works. Her sister's car, it works on her sister's car.
1: They
0: and
1: may
0: all
1: be
0: that
1: college
0: stuff.
1: Graduates and out adulting. They still need their dad.
0: They still need things like this.
1: They may be unaware. They still need their dad.
0: Right. And so.
1: Because they're off living their best life right now in Prague.
0: But now I'm sitting here going, how far down this wormhole do I go?
1: Because, you probably need to go all the way.
0: Because both of their cars have other things.
1: Yeah.
0: Like Sophia's car, there's a noise that just is like, it sounds like something rubbing. And it's underneath my feet.
1: Oh.
0: And so I'm like, okay. So
1: you should
0: probably
1: go get that looked
0: at. Well, see, I have blocks. I could like roll it up on blocks and like look under it myself. And I may do that.
1: You're practically a mechanic.
0: Yeah.
1: You think you can diagnose noises in a car?
0: Why do you doubt me?
1: You're not trained. There's a reason why they have mechanics who do that for a living.
0: I might as
1: this
0: well.
1: This may not be a DIY. That's all I'm saying.
0: Okay. All right. Fair enough.
1: Okay.
0: But I at least want to get under there and look and like knock on it and just see.
1: Knock on it.
0: And be like, you know what? I don't see anything wrong.
1: Oh, so it's probably fine.
0: So I probably
1: you just
0: need
1: keep
0: to.
1: Keep hearing the noise, but it's probably fine because you didn't see anything.
0: And so then my other daughter's car has like a little like wart. On the tire. It's got like a little golf ball size bubble on the tire. And I'm like, well,
1: you have to get that replaced.
0: Well, I noticed it because that tire was flat. She'd been driving around on it like.
1: Are you girls?
0: I know. So I fill the tire up with air. And now I'm like, okay. Well, I probably need to replace that tire.
1: Oh, wow. They have no idea how dad is going to hook them up and rescue them.
0: They probably do.
1: Do you think that was all part of their master plan?
0: I don't know.
1: Listen, we'll leave the cars with dad. He's going to find out all the stuff. And he'll take care of it because that's what dad does.
0: He'll figure it out.
1: That's great.
0: And so,
1: that's the evil masterminds at play there. They're just like, you know what?
0: Yeah.
1: Well, he's just going to take care of it while we're gone.
0: Thank you. Michael texts us. Ben has a half a semester of pre-med.
1: Yes.
0: He's more than qualified. Thank you very much.
1: Gotcha. Put it up on the blocks, get under there, diagnose it.
0: Rat-a-tat-nat's the same thing. He took a half a semester of pre-med. He can do this. Yes, thank you.
1: You're right.
0: Thank you.
1: Richard says, are those the dude knowledge facts?
0: Listen.
1: Ben, yes, he's got enough dude knowledge He's going to be able to diagnose all the problems and fix it.
0: Oh, jeez.
1: You got all the skills needed.
0: So I'm just wondering, how far do I go? Like, I know that we've got a station, like, guy, a mechanic that works on our trucks and things like that. Like, I want to kind of take it over and be like, hey.
1: This is one of our station vehicles.
0: this is one of our station vehicles. Interesting.
1: You can put that on the corporate card.
0: Yeah, you can just go ahead and put this on the old DJX credit card. That's what we'll do.
1: See, you just now told everyone your evil plan, and now you've been busted with that.
0: No.
1: That's not exactly
0: truthful. No, I've told
1: you. Oh, just me?
0: Yeah, I've told you. We're good.
1: Bethany says, speaking of driving, random question. It's been nagging my mind. Do you guys listen to DJX when you drive in the car? And if so, does hearing your voice on commercials feel weird?
0: That's funny because someone literally asked me that yesterday.
1: Really?
0: Yeah. Sarah, who works here, she's a marketing assistant.
1: Yeah.
0: She was like, does it ever go away not liking the sound of your voice when you hear it? And I'm like, I love the sound of my voice. I don't know about you. So I love the sound of my voice.
1: I do listen all the time, but I'm critiquing. Yeah. I am listening so I can hear what it sounds like when you guys listen to it. I try to listen with those ears and be like, all right, is it sounding the way I want it to sound?
0: Yeah.
1: That's how I'm listening.
0: So anyways, I am in full dad mode with my Calico Critter.
1: That is so precious.
0: Keychain. I know, it's so great.
1: You need to get yourself one.
0: It's so great.
1: That's
0: adorable. I love it. It's just whimsical.
1: It is whimsical.
0: It's whimsical.
1: Yeah. It's a little nod to the childhood.
0: Yeah.
1: I don't want to grow up.
0: Well, so for those of you who are asking, it is the Calico Critter. It's the bunny with like a little French beret.
1: Yes. Le bonnet.
0: Like a little bunny with a French beret. All right. It's 99.7 DJX. I do want to know, because we're going to talk about it in a minute, like, what's the biggest award you've ever won?
1: Oh. Okay.
0: What?
1: I mean, we're going to need to put a pin in that discussion for us until
0: in
1: after
0: 1 week.
1: Oh, it's 1 week.
0: 1 week.
1: Oh, 1 week.
0: Next week.
1: Okay.
0: All right. Anyways, coming up, 99.7 DJX.

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1: The Oscars for radio.
0: Yeah, so like we as a radio station, last year, 99.7 DJX won like best top 40 radio station in the country, a Marconi Award. So that's like the Oscars. That's like the Grammys. That's like, you know, that type of award. So we were very proud and very happy to be the recipients of that last year.
1: It's a big deal.
0: Yeah, it is. It's a big deal.
1: Now our little dog and pony show is up for one.
0: Meaning this show, Ben and Kelly show.
1: Yes.
0: That it's up for like top personality show in the country. Mm-hmm. Now we're going to find out next week whether we win it. Or whether we just walk away with our hat in our hands
1: and hang onto our plaque
0: and our tail between our legs.
1: That says we're a nominee.
0: Yes. Yes. We did get a plaque that said that we were nominated for this prestigious award, which is really cool. And so, yes.
1: But you know,
0: and again,
1: Academy Award nominees always say that. Or
0: that's right.
1: They're in a nominee, even if they didn't win.
0: That's right. So we're
1: it's
0: a Marconi.
1: Still nice to be invited to the party.
0: We're a Marconi nominated show now, which will always be, which is very cool. And, and it's because
1: it's in New York City.
0: It's in New York City. It's because of you guys, you know, obviously for supporting the show and for being, you know, so.
1: Ben will tell me how it goes.
0: I know. And that's what's kind of wild. They're only sending me and not Kelly, which is.
1: It's fine. We're fine.
0: It's insane to
1: me.
0: That is what's happening. But
1: it's fine. We're fine. Everything's fine. And there's only one award. If we do win,
0: Do win, and we'll share it. And so, meaning it's going to go live in the kitchen
1: next to its brother,
0: to the other one, right? Exactly. But that would be probably the biggest award I think
1: that
0: we would ever won.
1: Yeah.
0: Yeah. And that's, like I said, next week. So,
1: I think I won like a

0: Radio Personality of the Year Award in 2003.
1: Yeah, so it's high time.
0: Sure.
1: It's high time.
0: We've won Best of Louisville before.
1: Yes, we've won like the Leo.
0: The Leo Bestie Awards. Yeah, I've won that.
1: We've won those.
0: Yes.
1: But this is much more grander scale, much more national scale. And so, again, not to toot our horn, not to do any of that, but it's just, it's an honor to be nominated,
0: sure.
1: All that. And we'll find out next week.
0: Michael Jordan and Dr. Aaron are ready to go fight somebody to get me a plane ticket so I can go too.
1: And I will have to text Kelly the results.
0: We can't even FaceTime because you don't have an iPhone.
1: Listen, like my wife can't even go. Like, it's not even a thing where...
0: If I found out that she did go with you and I didn't get to go, there'd be words,
1: no,
0: sir.
1: So I'm paying for her to come with me, but she's not allowed to come to the event.
0: Oh, okay. So you guys get to have a nice little trip to New York together.
1: Yes,
0: that's
1: of
0: cute.
1: Course.
0: That's fun. That'll be fun for you guys.
1: Well, would it have been better if you and I would have gone and then you just not get invited to the thing?
0: Yes, yeah, no, see, like, I would go and stand outside the door looking in going, hey, that looks fun. You guys having fun in there?
1: It's
0: Michael says work wife is jaded.
1: I know. This is where, listen.
0: It's fine. We're fine. Everything's fine.
1: I know. And you were very gracious about the whole thing.
0: Yep.
1: Yeah. Look, I don't like it either.
0: I know. It's not your decision.
1: But no, I was going to say, what's the biggest award that you've ever won? Have you won something that's like really big and meaningful in your industry or in your life that you're like...
0: Megan earned the Gold Award in Girl Scouts. That's equivalent to Eagle Scout. Look at that, Megan.
1: There you go.
0: That's awesome.
1: That is good. Yeah, I got an Eagle Scout a long time ago.
0: Nice.
1: Yeah.
0: I was a brownie. I got patches.
1: See, that's good. That's good. I mean, is this would be for you, right? The biggest award if we ended up winning this, right?
0: Oh, yeah.
1: Yeah.
0: Yes. Besides,
1: yeah, for me, too.
0: My Leo Bestie and my
1: Put it right next to it.
0: Yes.
1: That's right.
0: And my American Women in Radio and Television 2003 personality.
1: Is that
0: the
1: one that broke?
0: No, that didn't break. That's a glass one. I've got that at home.
1: Okay.
0: And then, oh, wait, our little station, our little company awards one year, I have a little trophy that's a microphone.
1: Did that one break?
0: No.
1: I thought one of your awards broke. No. You dropped it or something.
0: Mm-mm.
1: Okay. Well, maybe I was just making that up in my head.
0: All my awards are intact.
1: All right. Thank you very much. All right. 502-795-1997. All right. Let's hear the story. All right. Do that next.

0: Ben and Kelly, 99.7 EJX. What's the biggest award you've ever received?
1: Let's celebrate you, Joe. Second in the nation in a culinary competition my senior year of high school.
0: What'd you cook?
1: That.
0: What'd you cook?
1: Oh, yeah, I need to know.
0: Yeah, what'd you bake?
1: What was the award-winning dish? I need to know.
0: Lindsay, I won DJX's Hot Mom Contest 2021.
1: Yes!
0: Oh, my gosh.
1: Yes! Girl, yes, that's fantastic.
0: Answered the call in my first grade classroom where 25 kids were like, "What?"
1: Yes, hashtag still hot,
0: oh,
1: girl.
0: Shoot. Love that.
1: You still wear that sash and that crown.
0: I love that.
1: That is the best. Oh, Tommy, not to brag, but perfect attendance award in the fifth grade.
0: Oh, there you go.
1: Yes.
0: Another
1: That's
0: one.
1: So great.
0: I've only ever got one award, and it was from Louisville Metro and the police department, I believe, when I was 14, from jumping off the roof of my house when my house was on fire to run and call the fire department.
1: Oh, my gosh.
0: Oh, wow. And so they gave you an award. They were like,
1: wow.
0: Hey, congrats.
1: Absolutely.
0: Tommy, not to brag. Oh, did you just say that one?
1: Yeah. But Megan, I was inducted into my college sports hall of fame. That's awesome. What sport?
0: Yeah, what a baller.
1: I need to know. That's awesome. That's a big deal. That's a really big deal.
0: Darren said, the one I'm most proud of has a dumb name. The Big Catch Award. I used to work surveillance at a casino. And once a year, an award was given for the biggest thing caught. I caught a massive, long-running internal theft scheme.
1: Wow.
0: Wow.
1: That's crazy.
0: Oh, dang. Megan, track and field. Good job, Megan.
1: That's fantastic. Wendy, 25 years ago, I won a bathroom worth $10,000 in a karaoke competition.
0: Oh, that's a prize.
1: You don't get
0: yes.
1: a full bathroom for that price, that's... but it was still a big deal. It was a sink with a double cabinet below, had a mirror and a lamp. Well, that's awesome.
0: All right. That's kind of fun.
1: That's kind of better than a trophy, right?
0: Yeah. Yeah.
1: You get a bathroom.
0: All right.
1: That's fantastic.
0: Bethany, frequent winner of Employee of the Month at work.
1: Look at that.
0: Granted, she's self-employed. But that's beside the point.
1: That's beside the point.
0: You know what? Sometimes, Bethany, you got to recognize. Yep. Game.
1: You got to toot your own horn
0: that's
1: sometimes.
0: Right. That's right.
1: Tammy, the one I value most is probably the certificate for me passing the basic portion of my martial arts class.
0: Oh.
1: Highest honor was probably first place in first robotics at a state championship.
0: Oh, wow.
1: That's awesome.
0: There you go.
1: Look
0: and then Angelique, biggest award was faculty or facility of the year for an Alzheimer's faculty of the year for an Alzheimer's faculty.
1: Facility of the year, yes.
0: Oh, my gosh. I can't read.
1: It's okay.
0: Yeah.
1: That's okay.
0: Statewide award. All right. Congrats.
1: That's
0: congrats.
1: Awesome.
0: That is cool.
1: Oh, that's great. Oh, so Terry's showing off an Employee of the Year award from her dad.
0: Love that.
1: That's great.
0: Well, that's good. Yeah. Just those little flexes sometimes just show that, you know, you're doing good.
1: By the way, Joe's culinary competition, second in the nation, 5-course meal. He said, all I remember really was dessert, cheesecake, crepes.
0: Mm, that does sound delicious.
1: Sounds delicious.
0: Then we'll end it with the Aaron. I got most likely to do a U-turn on I-465 senior year in Indianapolis.
1: Obviously very proud.
0: All right, there you go. All right, thanks for that.
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0: Coming up. 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
2: 502 traffic.
3: Westbound 64, catching back up. You're a little heavier, passing the Waterston. Earlier crash gone. There is a stall farther west, though, at Grinstead Drive and another by Melwood Avenue. Out of your travel lanes. It's keeping you a little heavier. Eastbound, though, that looks full, and I think that's sun glare delay you're dealing with. Snyder, careful, but you seem to be up to speed at this point for eastbound travelers. 65 delays still northbound, north of the Waterston.

0: And southbound, you're catching back up at the 2nd Street Bridge to slow southbound. I'm Libby Kay with 502 Traffic.
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0: So you hear these songs on 99.7 DJX. Some of them, they just get stuck in your head. They're earworms, right? Mm-hmm. So I guess there were studies that show which songs kind of are more inclined to do that to you. Mm-hmm. Like ones that have higher beats per minute than others.
1: Okay.
0: So like up-tempo songs as opposed to ballads.
1: Yes.
0: For sure.
1: Bouncy.
0: For sure. Yes, exactly.
1: Catchy.
0: Unusual note leaps, things like that.
1: Okay.
0: There's not necessarily one specific thing between earworms that like stand out, like it's got to have this or it's got to have this for it to stick in your head and kind of go over in your brain incessantly. It just gets caught in your head. Certain songs have that.
1: I kind of classify it as something that you can hear like a little bit and then instantly know how to sing along.
0: Yes, yes. And there are those amazing songs that do that. Apparently, these are the top earworm songs. I'm going to play some for you, okay? First up.
1: It's bouncy.
0: Yeah, that was a big song.
1: Yeah.
0: Pharrell, Happy, yes.
1: Sure.
0: Katy
1: One
0: Perry.
1: One of her very biggest,
0: I mean, that,
1: I would say.
0: That entire album, she should have just retired there.
1: Was that Teenage Dream?
0: Yes.
1: Yes.
0: Yes. 100%. That entire album.
1: That's her opus. Hang yes. your hat on that.
0: Yes.
1: Walk away.
0: Then this one kind of surprised me a little bit. And it goes like this. Maroon 5, Moves Like Jagger.
1: Well, listen to the tempo.
0: Yes.
1: It's the same kind of tempo. It's bouncing.
0: That's true.
1: Yes.
0: That's true. Now, this one is also one that kind of surprised me. No, you didn't
1: have to stoop so low. This is fringe for me.
0: Gaultier?
1: Yeah.
0: Somebody I used to know?
1: It's fringe.
0: Yeah,
1: I mean, you're singing along with it, sure.
0: You are. It does kind of get caught in your head, I guess.
1: I guess.
0: But it doesn't have the same tempo that some of the other ones
1: do. No,
0: did.
1: Also, I feel like you're mad about it if it's stuck in your head.
0: That's not a good earworm. It's like, God, dang.
1: Dang it.
0: This one I think we can all agree on. I see a
1: little silhouette yeah. of a man. Scaramouche, Scaramouche, will you do the fandango? Thunderbolts of lightning. Cannot sing along.
0: Yes. Galileo.
1: Yeah, yeah. You,
0: Queen, Bohemian Rhapsody. This is another one. Yep.
1: Sure.
0: We Will Rock You.
1: That's why it's still played at sporting events.
0: Sporting events? I mean, you can't go to a high school basketball game without hearing this.
1: Yeah, you cannot.
0: Yeah. So, these are biggest earworms. This is another one. Sure.
1: Okay. It's an anthem.
0: It's a classic anthem.
1: I don't know if I classify it as an earworm. It's a classic anthem.
0: Yeah. Yeah, because
1: why
0: it doesn't
1: have
0: just
1: you not played any NSYNC yet.
0: That's not on the list.
1: That's wrong. That's an oversight. They have some very catchy, iconic earwormy songs.
0: All right, two more, and these are apparently the top earworm songs. Kylie Minogue's Can't Get You Out of My Head, which,
1: okay.
0: again, this one's kind of a...
1: It's the tempo.
0: Okay.
1: Yes, and then, it's bouncy. Okay.
0: And then Gaga.
1: These are very old.
0: Gaga, Bad Romance.
1: Okay.
0: That one is the most earworm song. Yep.
1: Yep. Really?
0: Yep.
1: What about Call Me Maybe?
0: Call Me Maybe, sure, I'll give you that. What about your boys? It's gonna be me.
1: Dun, dun, dun. Yes. Yes, that's it. Yeah. Yep, that's the top of my mountain.
0: Yeah, yeah. That, yeah.
1: That and Call Me Maybe.
0: Call Me Maybe is another good one. That one's good.
1: That is one where I guarantee you play that anywhere, parties, wedding receptions, everybody, young and old, is getting on the dance floor.
0: Does that get caught in your head, though?
1: Yes. Yes. You're automatically singing.
0: Okay.
1: So call me maybe. Yes, you are. You're singing along.
0: Okay.
1: You're bouncing. It's just a happy, happy, happy song.
0: Mallory asks on text, what the heck is an earworm? That's one of those songs that just kind of gets caught in your...
1: In your head.
0: Head.
1: Like can't get it out. You're just thinking about it over and over again.
0: It's in your ear, and you just start thinking about it, thinking about it, thinking
1: it's
0: about
1: catchy.
0: It.
1: It's catchy. You instantly know how to sing along. You always sing along.
0: That's called an earworm. So, interesting.
1: I would love to be in the room when they're coming up with this scientific list.
0: Someone else just texted Holla Back Girl. Okay.
1: What about Backstreet maybe. Boys? Everybody.
0: Maybe Holla Back Girl.
1: No. I don't know. I mean, you're spelling bananas.
0: Yeah.
1: We're all spelling bananas.
0: I mean, I think that's probably the...
1: Maybe that's the part. Yeah.
0: What did you say? Everybody?
1: Everybody.
0: Everybody?
1: Backstreet Boys. Everybody.
0: All right. Well, let's listen.
1: You know, that's iconic. Everybody. Yes. See?
0: I mean, maybe.
1: Rock your body. You know you want to.
0: All right.
1: Yes.
0: Well.
1: Hang on. Wait. You got to get there.
0: Yes. Backstreet back.
1: Then
0: all right.
1: The beat's going to drop.
2: Backstreet's back. All right.
0: But is that an earworm?
1: Yes, it is.
0: Interesting.
1: And you're all singing. You know you are. You're dancing. Listen, if any of those come on.
0: But you're right. They're
1: while
0: all,
1: I'm grocery shopping, I'm dancing and I'm singing.
0: They're all old.
1: They are. They're 100% all old.
0: Another person suggested Pink Pony Club. All right. Maybe I'll give you that because it's... the beat's right. So, all right.
1: Okay.
0: Anyways, that's the top earworm songs.
1: According to science.
0: And I guess there is some quote... science behind it. I don't know. We use that term loosely.
1: Uh-huh.
0: It's just researchers doing stuff like this. All right, it's DJX. Yeah.

0: It's Ben and Kelly, 99.7 DJX. Coming up next, we got a feel-good story for you.
1: A local teenager just did something pretty impressive. Run the Chicago Marathon.
0: That is impressive.
1: There is a little tidbit that makes it even more impressive.
0: Okay.
1: This is someone who didn't think that they could ever walk again about 11 months ago.
0: Dang.
1: Yeah.
0: Okay. And a lot of us don't think about the little things that we do having kind of a lasting effect on others or other things, right?
1: Mm-hmm.
0: Well, setting the bar story is a good reminder.
1: Okay.
0: That does happen from time to time.
1: All right.
0: And if you're walking a dog, this could be for you.
1: Okay, a lot of people do that.
0: It's coming up. 4

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1: 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Kelly K.
2: This is kind of amazing. Mm-hmm. A St. X student getting some national attention for running the Chicago Marathon.
1: Okay.
2: About 11 months after he was paralyzed from the neck down.
1: Holy cow.
2: Wyatt Anderson is a senior. He suffered a spinal cord injury playing basketball 11 months ago, was unsure he'd ever walk again, let alone run a marathon. But he's been working hard with Fraser Rehab, set his sights on running the marathon and raising money for the Christopher and Dana Reeve Foundation. He ran it with his brother Jack, clocked in at

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1: Good for him.
2: Every single day, it was in the back of my head. It was like, am I going to walk again? Am I going to be able to do the same thing that I was doing 2 weeks ago, a day ago?
0: Yeah, jeez. HAS talked to them. And again, Good Morning America has been following the story and posting about it. He raised $22,000 for spinal cord research. So just an incredible story of kind of going against a bunch of odds and coming out on top. He is amazing.
1: Well, I mean, 3 hours and 56 minutes, nothing to sneeze at.
0: Yeah, exactly.
1: That is a good time.
0: Especially overcoming what he did to get there. 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
28: Sunshine expected as we into this Tuesday. The big story is the thermometer as temperatures will rise well into the 80s. The city of Louisville has a good chance to hit 90 today. That would easily break the current record for the date of 88 degrees, so back in 1975. Warm tonight, but then tomorrow, it's all about the radar. Showers and thunderstorms begin to light up. From Wave Storm Tracking Team, I'm Brian Good.
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0: right, it's Ben and Kelly, 99.70 JX. Time for a Setting the Bar story, Kelly, which is...
1: an example of what not to do.
0: If you can manage to make it through the day without letting your dog pee on a stoplight so often that it actually falls over, you're doing okay.
1: Oh, wow.
0: Yes.
1: That can happen?
0: Apparently, a stoplight in San Diego just on its own fell over. Then after investigating, they determined that the pole's base was corroded from years of dogs peeing on it.
1: OMG. Who has ever heard of anything like that happening?
0: No one. Luckily, no one was hurt.
1: That is some toxic pee.
0: Right.
1: What the heck?
0: Right. So, like, there were witnesses that were sitting there at the stoplight, and all of a sudden it just goes...
1: wow.
0: And it just fell.
1: That's crazy.
0: Yeah. So, you know, I know...
1: that validates me yelling at my dogs to not pee in the landscaping.
0: Yes, exactly.
1: If it can erode stoplights, it's going to kill my bushes.
0: Right. And I was thinking, okay, maybe it's a wooden... maybe it just rotted because of wood. No, it's metal.
1: What in the heck is in the pee... that's eroding metal.
0: I don't know.
1: That's crazy.
0: But according to the after they investigated, they were like, yeah, that's corrosion. And that's due to the years of dogs lifting their leg and peeing on it. And so now every time that I'm walking my dog Dougal and he pees on random branches. He pees on those little like cement things that people put in their yard so people don't park in their yard.
1: That is wild.
0: He pees on people's trash cans. I think, okay, are you slowly deteriorating these things? And that answer is apparently yes.
1: Apparently so. That is just...
0: isn't that wild?
1: That is unbelievable.
0: Yeah, so there you go. Setting the bar. If you can manage to make it through the day without letting your dog pee on a stoplight, so often it falls over, and then you're doing okay.
1: That is a lesson all of planet Earth just learned.
0: I know. Because
1: who in a million years would have ever thought that was going to be a thing?
0: Dogs are like, we're good, right?
1: I didn't do it.
0: This is good.
1: It wasn't just me.
0: This is good, right?
1: I mean, Chuck, the dog down there, also did it.
0: I mean, he also did it, too. But, yeah. I mean, that's pretty impressive, though, right? Pretty impressive?
1: Okay.
0: Pretty impressive? Still, can I still have a treat?
1: Sorry, I don't have to pay for that, right?
0: Can I still have a treat?
1: I mean, I'm a good boy. I did my business.
0: I know.
1: Like you wanted me to.
0: Yes.
1: It's not my fault. You make me pee outside. It's not my fault.
0: I went outside. Like you want me to.
1: Like you want me to.
0: I didn't go on the carpet.
1: Nope, I didn't. OMG.
0: 99.70 JX.

0: Ben and Kelly, 99.7 DJX. We were talking last hour about this group therapy, Shayna, and how she gave her boyfriend an ultimatum. They've been together for 6 months.
1: And you may be thinking, 6 months? That's too soon for an ultimatum. Wait until you hear what the ultimatum is for.
0: Yeah, it's because he still has a lot of his ex-girlfriend's stuff in his house.
1: And he's kind of like, dragging his feet big time on like returning
0: giving it back. Yes.
1: Just return it. So she's like, hey, you got 2 months.
0: 2 months.
1: To return it, which we all thought was still generous.
0: That was. That was very generous.
1: Because, I mean, Shayna could just box it all up today and be like, here, I've done the work for you.
0: I know.
1: And just take this. And drop it on our porch.
0: And I tell you
1: be
0: what,
1: done with
0: if
1: it.
0: This box is still here this weekend, it's going to get burned.
1: Yeah, or I'm going to walk away.
0: Yeah, that's
1: because
0: true.
1: Because that was the thing, is why is he
0: why
1: hanging on
0: is
1: to
0: he
1: it?
0: Hanging
1: it's
0: on
1: almost
0: to
1: like
0: it.
1: He's leaving the door open because he had a yo-yo back and forth relationship with the ex. So she's questioning, did he really, like, is he really done with it?
0: Right. Elizabeth on Facebook, she's had an entire year to get the stuff back. He's holding on to it for a reason.
1: Yes, and if it was so important, she would have gotten it back.
0: Right. Now, Leah says, if he gets rid of it, does he have pots and pans? Because I know that was one of the things that are hers that he said. Are you buying him more pots and pans?
1: Yes.
0: Sure.
1: If that's the concern, go buy pots and pans.
0: Right, right. However, says, it needs to be gone. Regardless.
1: Yes.
0: So, all right. Well,
1: it's just a constant reminder, and it's just,
0: 100%.
1: You know, it's a tie to the past, which for her feels like he can't fully leave that behind
0: right.
1: and fully go full steam ahead with her.
0: And Trina says, you're 1,000,000% valid. Know your worth, and said, listen, you've got to know your worth because if he wants to, he will. And says, my now husband, before we even started officially dating, when we were just kind of, quote, talking,
1: yes.
0: he was a smoker. I told him, I'm not going to date a smoker. So mm-hmm. we stopped immediately. If he wants to, he will.
1: 100%.
0: All right.
1: That's what it comes down to.
0: Yeah, you can see it at Facebook, @Ben and Kelly Show on 99.7 AJX.

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1: We covered much ground today.
0: Yeah, I'm going to probably have to swing my daughter's car by the mechanic today.
1: You have a lot of things to take care of today. on your dad list of your honeydew dad list.
0: Yeah, my daughters are out of the country right now, and I'm driving around their car.
1: And you're discovering things.
0: I'm discovering things that
1: maybe need attention.
0: Have gone unchecked.
1: Okay.
0: Yeah, so going to be doing that later today.
1: And then letting them know when they get back, oh, by the way, I took care of this, and this.
0: Right. So these
1: you
0: are
1: probably
0: things
1: need to pay attention to your car in this way.
0: Yes, you're probably going to have to take a look at that.
1: Yeah.
0: Or keep in mind.
1: Right. And maybe also tell the boyfriends.
0: Yeah.
1: These are also things you guys need to be checking up on each other about.
0: Maybe. Yeah. Yeah. I mean, you, amongst all of you, there are four of you.
1: Yes.
0: So you're all adults.
1: I know you're new
0: figure
1: to adulting.
0: Yeah.
1: But maybe this is where you take the reins on watching this stuff and
0: that's
1: getting
0: right.
1: it taken care of.
0: That's right. So that'll be my afternoon.
1: That's fun.
0: Yeah. Good stuff.
1: Mm-hmm.
0: What else are we missing?
1: I think that's it.
0: All right, guys. Have a good one. We'll talk to you tomorrow.
1: Okay, bye.
2: 502 traffic.
3: There's debris cleanup on the westbound lanes of the Waterson right now by Breckenridge Lane. Apparently, it's in the three right lanes. I see traffic up to speed through here. Just be aware, especially exiting here. Northbound 65, be aware of a stall report on the left shoulder by Outer Loop. You seem to be good here. You're all right north of the Waterson. I don't see a major delay, but you are a little jammed up still coming north of Crittenden Drive. Southbound, though, wide open out of Indiana across the Kennedy Bridge and the 2nd Street Bridge. I'm Libby Kay with 502 Traffic.
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1: This is Pastor Anthony Clark from Mount Hermon Christian Church. 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

0: friend of mine just told me about the absolute weirdest, most uncomfortable first date he went on recently. 99.70JX, it's Izzy. Here, I'm just going to let him explain.
1: Hey, yeah, it's LP from Linden. Yeah, so it was probably about a month or two ago. We were out at a local sushi spot, and might or might not have had a golf scramble company outing beforehand, and so I got a little bit overserved, I'd say, beforehand. So we show up to the restaurant, and I feel like chopsticks, the ability to use those, that's a very clear indicator of intelligence. Let's just say I was not coming across as very intelligent. All that she wanted to tell me about was the reason why her eyeballs were the color red was because she actually got hit by a golf ball earlier prior that week. And so, yeah, we both decided to call it a night. I went my way, she went hers. Then I woke up to 10 missed calls. Apparently, her car battery died in the parking lot.
0: What is your most awkward first date story? 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We'll talk about it.

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1: Oh, dang it. Tanner.
0: he just has a question. We're going to throw it in group therapy for you, all right?
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4: Southeast corner of the Snyder Expressway, right on the approach to Seatonville Road. Got an accident slowing things down. That's right when it goes from southbound to westbound. So give yourself about 10, maybe 15 extra minutes to work your way through there. It's a little slow from 155 as you make your way down to that scene. Got a little bit of rush hour delays starting to form, especially on the Waterset Expressway westbound side as you approach 65, and obviously 65 is slow. I'm Andy Bass with 502 traffic.
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23: You stepped out for your morning jog. Except it's not your usual morning jog. You started listening to an epic sci-fi book on Audible. 30 chapters later, you've accidentally run a half marathon. 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You can't stop. You have to find out what happens next. Then it's over. The universe seems bigger. You feel

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1: 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We are getting an Olivia Rodrigo and Chapel Roan remix of this song off of Olivia's recent album.

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0: Nothing brings two women closer quite like a double date. All the hits, 99.70 JX. You don't even have to speak. You just look at your girl across the booth, pass a look of silent judgment, and immediately team up to shut both of your guys down together. 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
10: Sunshine as temperatures continue to climb each and every hour. Looks like we'll be on our way up between 88 and 90 for a high today. The record in Louisville is right at 88, so it's certainly reachable and even breakable today. Temperatures stay warm tonight in the 70s. Tomorrow, it's thunderstorms we're talking about, especially in the afternoon. Some could be very heavy. The Wave Storm Tracking Team, I'm Brian Good.
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My soul left my body last night. 99.7 DJX. It's Izzy. Don't judge. But I finally tried Noche Mexican Barbecue on Bardstown Road. I got the chicken tinga tacos and forgot the huge canker sore under my tongue. I was at the table literally gasping for air.

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1: My name's Tammy Freeman from PRP, and the things I love most about DJX are the music, the contest, and of course, Ben and Kelly in the morning.

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1: Logan, been with his girlfriend for 7 years, is now thinking, you know what? 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
2: 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It's just facts. 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
3: Southeast corner of the Snyder Expressway, right on the approach to Seatonville Road. Got an accident slowing things down. That's right when it goes from southbound to westbound. Just give yourself about 10, maybe 15 extra minutes to work your way through there. It's a little slow from 155 as you make your way down to that scene. Got a little bit of rush hour delays starting to form, especially on the Waterston Expressway westbound side as you approach 65, and obviously 65 is slow. I'm Andy Bass with 502 Traffic.
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Olivia Rodrigo is dropping a new version of Expectations. Yeah, you know it, but the best part is that Chapel Roan is gonna be on it too. The remix is dropping in 2 days.

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0: Still processing a first date story my friend told me earlier. 9970JX, it's Izzy. You there, LP?
1: Yeah, it's LP from Linden. Yeah, so it was probably about a month or two ago. We were out at a local sushi spot, and might or might not have had a golf scramble company outing beforehand, and so I got a little bit overserved, I'd say, beforehand. So we show up to the restaurant, and I feel like chopsticks, the ability to use those, that's a very clear indicator of intelligence. Let's just say I was not coming across as very intelligent. All that she wanted to tell me about was the reason why her eyeballs were the color red was because she actually got hit by a golf ball earlier prior that week. And so, yeah, we both decided to call it a night. I went my way, she went hers. Then I woke up to 10 missed calls. Apparently, her car battery died in the parking lot.
0: It's got me wondering, what is the most awkward first date story you have? Call me or text me, 502-795-1997, and tell me the weird vibes you felt on that first date.

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1: 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You give yourself lots of extra time. Even the mapping system's telling you not even to take that. Tell you to take either Tucker Station Road or Billtown Road to get around it. Waterston is extremely busy in that same area. A lot of people might be using that to get around this mess that's happening down on the Snyder. I'm Andy Bass with 502 Traffic.
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8: Dry day before we get an active radar back into the area. So if there's anything you need to take care of outside, today is your day to do just that. Lots of sunshine and dry time this afternoon with a high of 88 to 90. The record high is 88. Tonight, staying in the 70s and dry. But then tomorrow, especially around lunchtime in the afternoon, thunderstorms arrive. The Wave Storm Tracking Team, I'm Brian Good.

working hard. Yeah, right, picture that with a Kodak. Or better yet, go to Times Square, take a picture of me with a Kodak. 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
2: Snyder Expressway is still trying to get back to normal in between 64 as you make your way down to US 150. Still got pockets of heavy traffic through there. However, the Watterson Expressway westbound side, yeah, you got an accident in the Lindview area. You still got pockets of heavy traffic throughout that region. So give yourself lots of extra time through there. 65 northbound, southbound through that construction zone, still trying to get back to normal. I'm Andy Bass with 502 Traffic.
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1: Kelly Clarkson versus a Brooklyn Magic shop. Now, you may have heard this all over the news because it made international news. But basically, she, according to her, walked into a magic shop in Brooklyn and was really interested in this like really intricate mechanical wooden bird.
2: Yeah, it's like you like crank a thing and it like...
1: Like a music box, essentially.
3: An old-timey bird.
1: According to Kelly, she was told that it's not for sale. It's $15,000. They doubt she can afford that. They very like pretty womaned her. And they're we have a cheaper alternative. So she went on social media, lit up the shop.
3: You don't know who I am.
1: Yeah, the shop essentially was like, no, we knew who you were. That wasn't the issue. We didn't treat you rudely. You were trying to buy something that's not for sale.
2: Yeah.
1: And then she flipped back. She's like, oh, you want to play that game? Here's actually what happened. You told me it was for sale for $15,000 and you said that I couldn't afford it.
2: Sure.
3: I'm with her on it. I mean, I don't care, but like...
2: I mean, we'll see. Here's the thing. Did they say that she couldn't afford it or were they like... It's kind of expensive. I don't know if that's what you were planning on spending today.
1: They're claiming it was never for sale. And she's like, that's not what happened. I wasn't dressed in Kelly Clarkson glam. You didn't think I could afford it. And you pretty womaned me.
2: Regardless.
1: You made a huge mistake.
2: It's okay. She'll be okay without the bird.

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1: In a mysterious Facebook reel, of all places, Britney Spears announced not only the 25th anniversary of an album, but a never-before-heard song. She set the entire reel to this track.
0: Classic.
1: Which, by the way, just moments listening to that this morning, I'm like, wild song that I was just bopping to.
0: Oh, as a child.
2: Yeah, yeah, yeah. Crazy 10, song.
0: Slave for You yeah. is nuts title. Yeah.
1: But the big takeaway here is not only the 25th anniversary of her album, but more specifically an unreleased song that apparently was co-written by Justin Timberlake while they were dating.
2: Right. So this, it's called She'll Never Be Me. It's coming out with the 25th anniversary of Britney Spears, her self-titled album.
0: Right,
2: it will
0: right,
2: be
0: right.
2: out on November 6th.
1: Okay.
2: I don't know. Hopefully it's good. Correct me if I'm wrong. She doesn't own her catalog anymore, right?
1: I don't so think do you she's think ever that owned she, her catalog.
2: Well, exactly.
1: She didn't own her rights for a while.
2: Well, that's
1: what
2: I'm saying.
1: About?
2: So I'm like, is this her, does she have any control over this or is it just kind of coming out?
1: I'm sure she gets residuals.
0: I mean, probably. But I don't know. I don't think just like given the past stories that we've recently heard yeah. about, you know, Britney and Justin, this can't be all that exciting, at least for Justin.
1: Right.
2: Well,
1: right.
2: I'm know? Like, do you I don't think that they were like, let's put this song
0: right.
2: out.
0: Like,
2: you
0: are
2: know?
0: They coming together to be like, hey, this is a great idea for the two of us?
1: I just yeah. don't think it's going to be that good of a song. Like, I like Justin Timberlake.
2: Oh, you quit it.
1: No, no.
2: You're going to, if you're song's going to come
1: it.
2: Out.
1: You're not even hearing me out. I don't think Justin Timberlake's that good of a songwriter. He obviously works with other people. So
2: sure.
1: if this was the like love song that they wrote together, because they're like, we're yes. pop stars, let's try to do this by ourselves.
2: Yeah.
1: I think it's going to be butt.
2: Okay. He won you.
1: Okay. I think it's gonna okay. be bad.
2: Right?
0: Is it just like written by him? Do we have Justin vocals on
1: I
0: this?
1: I doubt it.
0: You know,
1: who's to say? So. All right, new Britney Spears song or unreleased song previously unheard, along with the 25th anniversary of her self-titled album that is out on November 6th. Your XYZ ENT Entertainment Report, all brought to you by Progressive Insurance.
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1: As someone from Chicago, I don't see my hometown in the news in a fun light a lot.
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3: 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This Chicago billionaire couple has been paying people to feed luxury nuts to the rats of Linkin Park, and nobody knows why.
2: Okay.
1: Billionaires doing the most right now.
4: Yeah. Nightmare.
2: Basically, they are getting luxury nuts and like paying people to then spread the nuts everywhere so that more and more rats come to Linkin Park. It's like Chicago's Central Park, as you would say, Eric.
1: Right.
2: And I think it's very Batman villain. Like, what are we doing?
1: It's just very low stakes prank to me. It's like, not that I'm encouraging them to do worse.
4: I don't know,
1: like,
4: if it's low stakes. They want to buy the park.
2: I think they're trying to like lower the property value.
1: But of all the things you could do to lower property value,
2: that's what I'm saying. Batman villain. Like,

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1: The test is coming up next on XYZ with Derek Zachary, and it's just that. The test.
2: Yep, pop culture questions.
1: Three questions that are only trending in the news. They specifically are things that we've talked about lately on the show within the last 5 days or so. Usually I'm the quiz master. Jordan very kindly took over because I was a little stressed.
2: You were being lazy, so I had to step up.
1: That's not what was happening.
2: Yeah. And that's okay. You know, sometimes you drop the ball.
1: I already don't like where this is going. Audrey and I going head-to-head. You're playing at home. Can we get three pop culture trivia questions that all have to do with things that are currently trending in the news right next on The Test and

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1: Oh, dang it. 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
0: he just has a question. 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
1: It's called The Test on XYZ with Derek Zachary. It's all brought to you by Chick-fil-A. Full disclaimer, I had too much going on this morning, so I didn't write the test questions.
2: I did.
1: I delegated it to Jordan, which seems like I'm being lazy, but it's actually not good for me because I know Jordan's going to take this opportunity to do the most.
2: I think it's pretty fair this week. I'm going to give you guys equal opportunity.
3: I hope I win.
1: Yeah. Okay, three pop culture questions. They all have to do with things that we've recently talked about on the show, but more widely are just trending in the news.
2: Let's see
1: how well Audrey and I pay attention.
3: I'm scared.
2: Question number one. Rumors have been floating around about a Glee reboot being in the works, but the only problem is writer Ryan Murphy has to mend relationships with the former cast.
1: And teach Lea Michele to read.
2: Okay. Mm-hmm. What star-studded series did Ryan Murphy create after Glee that is still in production today?
1: Eric. American Horror Story.
2: That is correct.
1: That's crazy. That's the same guy that did both those things.
2: Yeah.
3: I mean,
1: they're very different things.
3: It almost makes sense if you think about
1: it. They're both terrifying
2: theater stuff. Anyway, question number two. Last week, Justin Timberlake apologized over social media for his past beatboxing. A large part. Eric, that was not an opportunity
3: not
2: to do something lame.
3: Negative points.
2: A large opportunity of his act while he was in boy band NSYNC and also into his solo career.
1: Yeah.
2: What was the name of his debut solo album?
3: Now, Eric. Why would you... Go ahead.
1: No, you can complete your thoughts. I'm going to win.
3: Why would you write a Justin Timberlake question knowing that I don't care about that? And you know that Eric is the biggest fan in the world.
2: I'm not the biggest fan.
3: Eric. Yes, you have. Justified. I saw the frosted tips.
1: I did not have frosted tips. I did have a sequin bandana that I wore.
3: Okay, I'm sorry. You're full foil. Continue.
1: My uncle's a hairdresser.
2: You know what, Audrey? Because you've been being so funny, I'm going to make this question worth 2 points.
1: Okay. All right, you chance
2: to
1: tie.
2: Number three. Rihanna claims she has 17 albums worth of music in the vault, wherever that is. Last time we got a proper album from Rihanna, it was in 2016. It was called Anti. The first single off of that album was titled Work. Who was featured on that song?
3: I don't remember.
1: Eric.
2: Drake? Eric Swept, that is correct.
1: I actually was not confident.
3: Congratulations, Eric. Yeah. I do not feel bad about not knowing any of these answers.
1: I feel like the Rihanna one you should have got.
2: I feel like that would totally have been guessing.
3: I don't know, man. That was a weird time in my life. I was in arts high school. I was listening to a lot of the 1975.
1: How often do you think Drake actively thinks about Rihanna still? Like,
3: every
1: daily?
3: Day when he wakes up.
2: Yeah, every 3 to 5 business days.
1: Okay, all right. The test is all brought to you by Chick-fil-A. Notice how I did not gloat, Audrey. Because I won.
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0: Except it's not your usual morning jog. You started listening to an epic sci-fi book on Audible. 30 chapters later, you've accidentally run a half marathon. 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